John Mellencamp singing about his hometown of Seymour, Indiana. These days, John lives wherever he wants, including a palatial estate in Santa Barbara. It's Tim Jeffries. Great to be along as we keep it rolling with the mighty Led Zeppelin.

0: I got a feeling, more than a feeling. It's Tim Jefferies. I got a feeling you want to hear this next Eric Clapton song on the radio, so I'll get to that, plus some Foo Fighters. What did you do over the weekend? Did you go to the movies? A six-year-old movie, number one at the box office over the weekend, Avengers Endgame, the encore, grossed over $26 million this weekend. It did include three new scenes teasing the new Avengers Doomsday film, which is scheduled for release December 18th. But think about that. A six-year-old movie, the most everyone had already seen, they still went to see it again to the tune of $26 million at the box office.
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3: Traffic alert. Dunn Company will be milling and paving roadway on East Grand Avenue, weather permitting. This work will cause intermittent closures on East Grand Avenue from Jasper Street to North 22nd Street with a one-lane moving work zone with flaggers present. The work starts Monday, September 28th until Monday, October 5th. Motorists should slow down and use extreme caution through the work zone and are encouraged to seek an alternate route.
4: From the Cromwell Media Weather Center, Tuesday will be sunny with a high near 83 and a south wind of 3 to 7 miles per hour. Tuesday night will be partly cloudy with a low around 63. Wednesday will be partly sunny with a high near 86 and a south wind of 7 to 14 miles per hour, with gusts up to 20. Wednesday night will be mostly cloudy with a low around 69 and gusts up to 17. And that's the latest from Cromwell Media.
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Bob Seger, the guy who's been retired now for a couple of years. It's Jim Jeffries up next, a band that we thought was retired, but that's what happens after 50 years. You say, you know what, let's go back out on the road. Rock and Roll Machine Reloaded, talking about the one and only Triumph. They've already done a bunch of shows and so successful, they've added a whole string of dates for beginning in November. Most

0: in the Midwest where they're huge, but they're also going to be playing some shows in Vegas and Reno and Portland. Yeah, Triumph on the way next.
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9: Good evening, Central Illinois. I'm Chief Meteorologist Jim Kosek. Oh, sure, we're a couple nights removed from the full moon, but you know what? Still illuminates the nighttime sky. A couple patches of fog as we get closer toward daybreak. I don't think it'll be nearly as widespread as what we just went through. About 50 degrees in the larger towns, 40s across the countryside. That makes it a cool start to Thursday, but with the aid of sunshine, it's a warm afternoon as we approach 82 degrees. I'm Chief Meteorologist Jim Kosek. Time to get outside and enjoy.
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0: Tesla Little Susie. Officially, the title of that song is Little Susie's on the Up, as done originally by a band called PhD. I only know that because it's trivia from the first videos played on MTV, which included the original version by PhD. How about we do some Van Halen? Yeah, I got that. It's on the way next, plus some Metallica.
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8: Fox News, I'm Tom Rigotti. A summit on artificial intelligence will be held in Washington tomorrow. Fox's Lucas Tomlinson reports.
9: AI leaders will come to the White House tomorrow after calls for increased government regulation, including from some of the AI bosses themselves. A call the president has dismissed, as has House Speaker Mike Johnson.
8: An investigation is underway following an alleged terror plot targeting a UK airbase used by the U.S. Fox's Stephanie Bennett reports.
10: It started Sunday night when a farmer called police after spotting three suspicious vehicles and multiple masked men. This happening in Welford, 100 miles west of London. The base is used by the United States Air Force for its war in Iran. Tehran had warned the UK that any base used to attack it is a legitimate target.
8: The Iranian embassy in London rejects claims that they're involved. The suspects were released on bail. 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

0: Tom Petty, Even the Losers. It's Tim Jeffries running a little Cheap Trick, and I got an Offspring song, too, that's coming up in just a bit. Well, a pair of California friends set a Guinness World Record when they assembled all 11,695 pieces of the Lego World Map, the largest commercially available Lego set, and they did it in 4 hours, 59 minutes, and 51 seconds. Now, they claim they're friends, just friends, Athena Long and Sevi Swift. But here's the deal. They've been practicing months to put together this Lego map. And who do you know spends months practicing Legos? I think they found their soulmate, each other. I'm just saying. Come on, guys. Get it together. Or get together. Whoa.
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4: Traffic alert. Dunn Company will be milling and paving roadway on East Grand Avenue, weather permitting. This work will cause intermittent closures on East Grand Avenue from Jasper Street to North 22nd Street, with a one-lane moving work zone with flaggers present. The work starts Monday, September 28th until Monday, October 5th. Motorists should slow down and use extreme caution through the work zone and are encouraged to seek an alternate route.
5: From the Cromwell Media Weather Center, Tuesday will be sunny with a high near 83. South wind, 3 to 7 miles per hour. Tuesday night will be partly cloudy with a low around 63. Wednesday will be partly sunny with a high near 86. South wind, 7 to 14 miles per hour, with gusts as high as 20. Wednesday night will be mostly cloudy with a low around 69. And that's the latest from Cromwell Media.
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0: Warren Zevon, big breakthrough album, Excitable Boy and Werewolves of London. Warren Zevon had an interesting career path. He wrote jingles and was the Everly Brothers band leader, but his good friend Jackson Browne was the one who got, you know, behind him and helped him produce his first album and also produced his second album, the one that contained that song right there. But he had a lot of help from his friend Jackson Browne, made Warren Zevon a star that he became. I'm Tim Jefferies. We got AC/DC and Kiss on the way.
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9: Good evening, Central Illinois. I'm Chief Meteorologist Jim Kosek. Oh, sure, we're a couple nights removed from the full moon, but you know what? Still illuminates the nighttime sky. A couple patches of fog as we get closer toward daybreak. I don't think it'll be nearly as widespread as what we just went through. About 50 degrees in the larger towns, 40s across the countryside. That makes it a cool start to Thursday, but with the aid of sunshine, it's a warm afternoon as we approach 82 degrees. I'm Chief Meteorologist Jim Kosek. Time to get outside and enjoy.
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0: Kiss from their live album, which we found out later is really wasn't that live after all. Lots of overdubs and post-production in the studio for that record. We got some Def Leppard and we got some U2 on the way next as we kick off another long set.
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0: ZZ Top. She got legs. It's Tim Jeffries. I've got The Who, plus some Guns N' Roses and a classic Black Sabbath song. Stick around for that. Well, kind of a cute story out of Colorado where a sheriff in Littleton released a video from a pursuit involving a nearly 100-pound tortoise that attempted the world's slowest escape, according to the sheriff. The tortoise name is Lard and weighs in at just under 100 pounds. He had escaped from a fenced yard with big travel plans and absolutely no sense of urgency. Yes, they posted video of a tortoise just slowly going down the road. An animal control officer and a helpful bystander teamed up and lifted Lard safely to his home.
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4: Traffic alert. Dunn Company will be milling and paving roadway on East Grand Avenue, weather permitting. This work will cause intermittent closures on East Grand Avenue from Jasper Street to North 22nd Street, with a one-lane moving work zone with flaggers present. The work starts Monday, September 28th until Monday, October 5th. Motorists should slow down and use extreme caution through the work zone and are encouraged to seek an alternate route.
5: From the Cromwell Media Weather Center, Tuesday will be sunny with a high near 83. South wind 3 to 7 miles per hour. Tuesday night will be partly cloudy with a low around 63. Padmaji will be partly sunny with a high near 86 and south wind 7 to 14 miles per hour, gusting to 20. Wednesday night will be mostly cloudy with a low around 69. And that's the latest from Cromwell Media.
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Remember when the Black Sabbath reunion concert took place back in Birmingham, England? Ozzy's final performance, the big reunion, all those special guests. Well, they filmed it wisely, and it'll be a Limp Paranoid. Remember when the Black Sabbath reunion concert took place back in Birmingham, England? Ozzy's final performance, the big reunion, all those special guests. Well, they filmed it wisely, and it'll be a limited edition to your holiday theme.

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8: Good evening, Central Illinois. I'm Chief Meteorologist Jim Kosek. Oh, sure, we're a couple nights removed from the full moon, but you know what? Still illuminates the nighttime sky. A couple patches of fog as we get closer toward daybreak. I don't think it'll be nearly as widespread as what we just went through. About 50 degrees in the larger towns, 40s across the countryside. That makes it a cool start to Thursday, but with the aid of sunshine, it's a warm afternoon as we approach 82 degrees. I'm Chief Meteorologist Jim Kosek. Time to get outside and enjoy.
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0: No apology necessary, but thank you for offering. It's Nirvana, of course. It's your pal, Tim Jeffries, and I've got Aldo Nova coming up in just a little bit. Also going to do a classic Aerosmith song. Stick around. It's all next.
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Was it really inspired by the movie Young Frankenstein and the Corey Feldman character Walk This Way? One of the rumors. It's Tim Jeffries, long set rolling on. 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

0: What's your name? My name is Tim. You know who you are. We got Foreigner and Van Halen on the way. And police say a driver in Texas intentionally crashed into a grocery store in a Houston suburb on Sunday in order to use a restroom. The case of when you got to go, you got to go. According to the Rosenberg Police Department, at about 4:30 a.m., the man intentionally accelerated into a Kroger, extensively damaging the pharmacy entrance of the business. Investigators say the initial information indicates the driver needed to use the restroom and was really upset that the doors were locked. Well, it was 4:30 in the morning. The man has not yet been charged, but I'm guessing some kind of intoxication will be involved as well.
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3: Traffic alert. Dunn Company will be milling and paving roadway on East Grand Avenue, weather permitting. This work will cause intermittent closures on East Grand Avenue from Jasper Street to North 22nd Street, with a one-lane moving work zone with flaggers present. The work starts Monday, September 28th, until Monday, October 5th. Motorists should slow down and use extreme caution through the work zone and are encouraged to seek an alternate route.
4: From the Cromwell Media Weather Center, Tuesday will be sunny with a high near 83. South wind 3 to 7 miles per hour. Tuesday night, partly cloudy, low around 63. Wednesday, partly sunny, high near 86. South wind 7 to 14 miles per hour, with gusts up to 20. And that's the latest from Cromwell Media.
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8: 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Before police arrived, a white male suspect broke through the front plexiglass door and entered the business. There was no cash on site. The suspect did, however, steal 3 sodas before leaving the building. The suspect then fled east on foot. Surveillance video was obtained and police are asking anyone who may recognize the suspect to come forward. The suspect was wearing a System of a Down band shirt pulled over his face. He was also wearing gray sweatpants, white socks, and black sandals. The photo of the suspect can be viewed on the Crime Stoppers website. If you have any information regarding this burglary, you can submit an anonymous tip through Crime Stoppers at 217-423-TIPS.
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0: Elton John from his epic, and I mean that, double album set, Goodbye Yellow Brick Road. Lots of great songs on that album. I'm Tim Jeffries, and I got Tom Petty coming up. Plus, we'll get some police in a jiff next.
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4: Good evening, Central Illinois. I'm Chief Meteorologist Jim Kosek. Oh, sure, we're a couple nights removed from the full moon, but you know what? Still illuminates the nighttime sky. A couple patches of fog as we get closer toward daybreak. I don't think it'll be nearly as widespread as what we just went through. About 50 degrees in the larger towns, 40s across the countryside. That makes it a cool start to Thursday, but with the aid of sunshine, it's a warm afternoon as we approach 82 degrees. I'm Chief Meteorologist Jim Kosek. Time to get outside and enjoy.
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0: sending out an SOS, the police. You know, you need to know Morse code to send out an SOS, a dot, dot, dot, dash, dash, dash. I know a little bit about Morse code. It's still used by amateur radio people. I guess the U.S. Navy also uses Morse code. I'm your pal, Tim Jeffries, and it's been a lot of fun hanging out with you tonight, but we'll do it again tomorrow if you want to join me then, because I got to get out of here. Going to leave you with some Metallica next.
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0: Right on BTO, you got to let it ride, ride, and ride with Mud. I love that tune. I always tell you the cliche mechanic rap. You know, you have a problem with your car. It's like, I don't see a problem. You got to let it ride, ride, and ride. You'll be good to go then, right? Hey, the Hollies are coming up. I'll throw in the Scorpions and Queen. They're next.
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3: Traffic alert. Dunn Company will be milling and paving roadway on East Grand Avenue, weather permitting. This work will cause intermittent closures on East Grand Avenue from Jasper Street to North 22nd Street, with a one-lane moving work zone with flaggers present. The work starts Monday, September 28th until Monday, October 5th. Motorists should slow down and use extreme caution through the work zone and are encouraged to seek an alternate route.
4: From the Cromwell Media Weather Center, Tuesday will be sunny with a high near 83. South wind, 3 to 7 miles per hour. Tuesday night will be partly cloudy with a low around 63. Wednesday will be partly sunny with a high near 86. South wind, 7 to 14 miles per hour, with gusts as high as 20. Wednesday night will be mostly cloudy with a low around 69. And that's the latest from Cromwell Media.
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0: The Hollies and a long, cool woman in a black dress with Mud Scorpions in that set. Now, Scorpions postponed the remainder of their tour for 2026, but back in action in 2027, 60 years of Scorpions greatness, the Rock and Roll Vegas residency at Planet Hollywood coming up toward the end of the year. Next year, a John Mellencamp is coming up. I'll throw on the top, and Ozzy is on deck, too.
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8: 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I'm Chief Meteorologist.

0: Yeah, with the top, I'm bad. I'm nationwide with Mud John Mellencamp in that set, the ditty of Jack and Die. Oh, yeah, sucking on a chili dog outside the Tasty Freeze. You're into some late night munchies? Come on. Little Tasty Freeze action and a chili dog. Let's go. Hey, Journey's coming up. Author on the crew, and Ozzy is on deck too.
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Oh my, the hat trick of girls, the crew for you, and girls, girls, girls with my journeys on when the lights go down in the city.

0: Yeah, Tom Cochran, Red Rider, the Lunatic Fringe with Mud. You dig the whole Lunatic Lunar Moon dealio. Another full moon on the way, October the 26th. That's a hunter's moon. You got to do what you do with the full moon in the sky that night. Fleetwood Mac is coming up. I'll throw on Pearl Jam and The Coop. Alice Cooper is next.
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6: Traffic alert. Dunn Company will be milling and paving roadway on East Grand Avenue, weather permitting. This work will cause intermittent closures on East Grand Avenue from Jasper Street to North 22nd Street, with a one-lane moving work zone with flaggers present. The work starts Monday, September 28th until Monday, October 5th. Motorists should slow down and use extreme caution through the work zone and are encouraged to seek an alternate route.
7: From the Cromwell Media Weather Center, Tuesday will be sunny with a high near 83 and a south wind of 3 to 7 miles per hour. Tuesday night will be partly cloudy with a low around 63 and a south-southeast wind around 7 miles per hour. Wednesday will be partly sunny with a high near 86 and a south wind of 7 to 14 miles per hour, gusting as high as 20. Wednesday night will be mostly cloudy with a low around 69 and a south wind of 8 to 13 miles per hour, gusting as high as 17. And that's the latest from Cromwell Media.
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0: and you just stood there. I died and you watched. 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

0: Right on the chain will keep us together. Fleetwood Mac with Mud the Coop, Alice Cooper in that set. I'm 18. You know, I always tell you, he's like an 18-year-old. Always rocking a tour, always doing something, always helping out people. So philanthropic, the Coop, rocking a great tour. In fact, he has a Halloween show again. Shocker, Halloween show at the Tropicana Hotel in Atlantic City on Halloween. That should be a cool show too. Van Halen's coming up. I'll throw on Aerosmith. And the Talking Heads, they're on deck too.
1: Hi, I'm Jerry Hinkle, and here's your local tidbit. 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Greenwood is the final resting place for more than 600 Civil War veterans, including an African-American soldier at the Greenwood Cemetery, officially established in 1857 and located at 606 South Church Street in Decatur. Greenwood is the final resting place for more than 600 Civil War veterans, including an African-American soldier and a Civil War nurse. It's also home to the old

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2: Good morning, Central Illinois. I'm Chief Meteorologist Jim Kosick. Here we go. A little bit of fog to kickstart our Tuesday. Most areas, you know, just a clear sky and comfy cool. 40s across the countryside, low 50s in the larger towns. Later today, with the aid of sunshine, oh my goodness, is it warm. High temperature 82 degrees, and we're almost into October. Speaking of which, that's Thursday. We do have some rain, heavy at times, arriving during the afternoon or night. And I'm meteorologist Jim Kosick. Enjoy.
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0: Oh, how sweet it is, Zero Smith and Sweet Emotion with Mud the Talking Heads. And that's that same as it ever was, same as it ever was, once in a lifetime. Don't do this, same as it ever was. As we're into the new fall season with all the holidays coming at us back to back to back, try something completely different. Hey, the Eagles are coming up off on Quiet Riot. And Van Halen, they're on deck too.
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3: Hi, I'm Jerry Hinkle, and here's your local tidbit. Did you know that the Transfer House in downtown Decatur's Central Park was built in 1896? The building originally served as a transfer point for Decatur's electric streetcar system. Originally located on Lincoln Square, the intersection of North and South Main and East and West Main Streets, and after the streetcar ceased operations in the 1950s, the Transfer House was reduced to a bus terminal. It was moved in 1962 to its current location, and it's listed on the National Register of Historic Places. And that's your local tidbit.
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0: Yeah, the rock and roll version of Tom Sawyer, Rush, with Mud Quiet Riot in that set. We're getting wild, wild, and wild. Congratulations to a Long Island singer, 23-year-old John Tora, going to take over lead of Quiet Riot and go out on tour. John Tora is going to do up a Tora. Way to go. That's very, very cool. Nazareth, they're coming up. Author on AC/DC and the Cars are on deck, too.
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5: Traffic alert. Dunn Company will be milling and paving roadway on East Grand Avenue, weather permitting. This work will cause intermittent closures on East Grand Avenue from Jasper Street to North 22nd Street, with a one-lane moving work zone with flaggers present. The work starts Monday, September 28th, until Monday, October 5th. Motorists should slow down and use extreme caution through the work zone and are encouraged to seek an alternate route.
6: From the Cromwell Media Weather Center, Tuesday will be sunny with a high near 82 and a south wind of 5 to 7 miles per hour. Tuesday night will have increasing clouds and a low around 62. Wednesday will be mostly cloudy with a high near 84. And that's the latest from Cromwell Media.
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0: Ooh, Love Hurts, Nazareth with Mud AC/DC in that set. They wrap up part two of their Power Up Tour tonight in Philadelphia. That's it for the Thunder from Down Under right now, but you never know. They may say, hey, let's do up some more shows. Maybe we'll rock another tour in 2027. Way to go, Thunder from Down Under. Hey, Whitesnake, they're coming up. Author on Floyd and Metallica, they're on deck too.
1: 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You can find more information about other freestyle walking tour exhibits at DecaturCVB.com. 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
3: Good morning, Central Illinois. I'm Chief Meteorologist Jim Kosick. Here we go. A little bit of fog to kickstart our Tuesday. Most areas, you know, just a clear sky and comfy cool. 40s across the countryside, low 50s in the larger towns. Later today, with the aid of sunshine, oh my goodness, is it warm. High temperature 82 degrees, and we're almost into October. Speaking of which, that's Thursday. We do have some rain, heavy at times, arriving during the afternoon or night. And I'm meteorologist Jim Kosick. Enjoy.
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0: What a great one from Floyd, the title track to Wish You Were Here, the cliche line you give to everybody who can't make your barbecue or party. Oh, I wish you were here. Maybe next year you'll come, okay? Right? That's the rap. Hey, SRV is coming up. I'll throw on the Allman Bros and Whitesnake. They're on deck, too.
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3: 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The Decatur Historic District in Decatur's Milliken Heights neighborhood preserves the city's historic Near West and Southwest neighborhoods developed from the 1850s through the 1920s. Nearly every popular architectural style from that era can be found there. From Italianate and Gothic Revival to Queen Anne, Classic Revival, Tudor, Colonial Revival, and designs by noted architects including Frank Lloyd Wright. 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

0: The Bloody Clash, Should I Stay or Should I Go, with Mud, the Allman Bros in that set. Lord, I Was Born a Rambling Man, Greg Allman with a rock doc that was in theaters, came out in mid-June. Now on streamers, called The Music of My Soul, all about the life and legendary career of Greg Allman. Very cool. Eddie Money is coming up, author on U2. And yes, they're on deck as well.
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3: Traffic alert. Dunn Company will be milling and paving roadway on East Grand Avenue, weather permitting. This work will cause intermittent closures on East Grand Avenue from Jasper Street to North 22nd Street, with a one-lane moving work zone with flaggers present. The work starts Monday, September 28th until Monday, October 5th. Motorists should slow down and use extreme caution through the work zone and are encouraged to seek an alternate route.
4: From the Cromwell Media Weather Center, Tuesday will be sunny with a high near 82 and a light south wind. Tuesday night will bring increasing clouds and a low around 62. Wednesday will be mostly cloudy with a high near 84 and a south wind. Wednesday night will remain mostly cloudy with a low around 69. And that's the latest from Cromwell Media.
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0: Yeah, Eddie Money and Ronnie Spector, Take Me Home Tonight, Be My Little Baby, with Mud U2 for U2 in that set. Bullet, the Blue Sky, U2's new album is called Carnival de Luz. No word on the exact release date, but yes, a new U2 album on the way. Very cool. Thin Lizzy, they're coming up. Author on Van Halen and Supertramp, they're on deck too.
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4: Good morning, Central Illinois. I'm Chief Meteorologist Jim Kosick. Here we go. A little bit of fog to kickstart our Tuesday. Most areas, you know, just a clear sky and comfy cool. 40s across the countryside, low 50s in the larger towns. Later today, with the aid of sunshine, oh my goodness, is it warm. High temperature 82 degrees, and we're almost into October. Speaking of which, that's Thursday. We do have some rain, heavy at times, arriving during the afternoon or night. And I'm meteorologist Jim Kosick. Enjoy.
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0: What a great one, the Red Rocker edition of Van Halen. Right now, There's No Tomorrow with Mud. I love that tune because it's Van Halen with a piano, huh? A piano and Van Halen, that totally rocks all the way. Hey, Cheap Trick, they're coming up. Both are on Tom Petty and Thin Lizzy. They're on deck, too.
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I woke last night to the sound of thunder. 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

0: Yeah, Foreigner, double, double, double vision with Mud Tom Petty in that set. I won't back down. The Tom Petty Estate announced a 50th anniversary box set coming out, all remastered, repurdied tunes that you know, plus a few that you don't know, coming out November the 6th, right in time for a holiday time. Can't wait for that. Very cool. Creedence is coming up. Author on the crew for you, and Steve Miller is on deck too.
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9: Traffic alert. Dunn Company will be milling and paving roadway on East Grand Avenue, weather permitting. This work will cause intermittent closures on East Grand Avenue from Jasper Street to North 22nd Street, with a one-lane moving work zone with flaggers present. The work starts Monday, September 28th, until Monday, October 5th. Motorists should slow down and use extreme caution through the work zone and are encouraged to seek an alternate route.
10: From the Cromwell Media Weather Center, Tuesday will be sunny with a high near 82. Light wind becoming south at 5 to 7 miles per hour in the morning. Tuesday night will have increasing clouds and a low around 62. South wind at 6 to 8 miles per hour with gusts up to 15. Wednesday will be mostly cloudy with a high near 84. South wind at 8 to 10 miles per hour with gusts up to 16. Wednesday night will be mostly cloudy with a low around 70. South-southeast wind at 8 to 11 miles per hour, with gusts up to 17. And that's the latest from Cromwell Media.
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0: All you need to do is bring a nickel, then you tap your feet down on the corner. Creedence with Mud, John Fogerty wrapping up his legacy tour early October. Boy, what a tour. You know, Steve Winwood was hanging out with him on part of the tour. Now he's by himself. And man, what a show he puts on. All those short but impactful tunes. Many tunes you get to catch in concert when you catch him. Soundgarden, they're coming up. Other on George Thorogood and AC/DC. They're next.
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4: Good morning, Central Illinois. I'm Chief Meteorologist Jim Kosick. Here we go. A little bit of fog to kickstart our Tuesday. Most areas, you know, just a clear sky and comfy cool. 40s across the countryside, low 50s in the larger towns. Later today, with the aid of sunshine, oh my goodness, is it warm. High temperature 82 degrees, and we're almost into October. Speaking of which, that's Thursday. We do have some rain, heavy at times, arriving during the afternoon or night. And I'm meteorologist Jim Kosick. Enjoy.
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0: Hey, when I drink alone, I always prefer to be by myself. George Thorogood with Mud. That guy is so amazing. You know, when you catch him in concert, he puts on quite a show. Lots of conversations, lots of amazing guitar solos, all those tunes you know and love. He is an ultimate rocker. Way to go, George Thorogood. Rats coming up. I'll throw on John Mellencamp and Soundgarden. They're on deck, too.
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2: I'm a new kind of Pope.
3: Yeah. I do things a little different.
2: I'm the Pope. Jazz Razzle.
3: Pope Razzle of Dazzle.
4: I'll bring you the razzle. Jesus brings the dazzle.
1: The Holy Spirit riddled with chazzle.
2: I don't turn water into wine. I turn water into pop because I'm Midwestern like that.
3: Then I put some barley in that pop and turn it into a beer because I do things a little bit different. We replaced the body of Christ with a casserole.
5: But not just any casserole.
1: Our casserole is made with ethically sourced falafel.
3: You know who's always got one brewing? Me, Chaz Razzle.
2: Pope Chaz.
3: Beer Pope of the Midwest.
4: It'd be a cardinal sin not to enjoy my hops.
3: Don't forget to bless yourself with the holy beer cheese on the way out the door.
2: This is our book of pretzel.
1: In this house, we will have IPA. Pretzels 317.
5: Is it okay to lie to your kids as a parent? Everybody does.
6: Yeah. I mean, I just think it depends on what the lie is.
5: Right.
6: You know, obviously.
5: And when I say that, I mean the kind of lies because kids are, in many instances, irrational. Especially when they're very, very young.
2: Oh, yeah.
5: They don't understand that just because they want to go to, you know, the princess store to get a brand new dress, that they don't understand that the princess store is A, 80 miles across town, and B, you don't want to go ever, and C, it's a dumb expense. So then you say, yeah, closed. Whatever.
6: Yeah. I mean, the number of times that a different day of the week something they wanted was closed is uncountable.
5: Yes, absolutely. So what is the lie your parents told you that was very effective, or one that you've told your kids that has been like a, you know, a blessing of lies? Maybe you feel a little bad for.
6: The lie my parents told me was, we don't have a favorite, but I know it was me.
5: You don't think your younger sister thinks it's her?
6: It might be her. Definitely, I mean, not Monet.
5: I'm not going to lie. I didn't even consider that.
6: No.
5: As a possibility. And it's not because I have anything against Monique. Just she's...
6: If you're listening, Monique, which she might be, don't take it personally. You were just higher maintenance.
5: and obviously, I'm biased because I got all my information from the one who just said that.
6: Yeah.
5: So, of course. Yeah. So, I don't mean anything by it at all.
6: Yeah.
5: You've always been super nice to me.
6: Yeah. I mean, I was always the worst decision maker.
5: Yeah.
6: Without question. I mean, I had my own maintenance issues, but overall, I was pretty easy. And I didn't cost nearly as much.
5: Yeah.
6: Because I didn't have, you know, prom dresses and homecoming dresses. And, like, there were a lot more expenses. So that's why I say I was easier more. It's more that I was cheaper.
5: That's probably true.
7: Didn't cost that much.
5: Yeah. Maitland, did your parents tell you a lie?
8: None that I can really think of.
5: Yeah.
8: I think because I was the oldest and I helped take care of the other two so much.
5: You were probably in the loop.
8: That I had to, yeah, I had to be in the loop. I think the only minorly sneaky thing that my mom did was... I was super scared of shots and needles growing up, and she worked at our family doctor's office, and so I had embarrassed her in front of her coworkers so many times when it came time to get a flu shot or when you get that round of HPV vaccines when you're a preteen.
5: Uh-huh. Yeah.
8: And so she just got to a point where she would bring them home. Well, then I would freak out when I saw her take them out to give them to me at home. So then she started giving them to me in my sleep. So I would just wake up in the middle of the night and I'd look over and because I'd feel it and I'd look over and she'd say, don't move. It's already in your arm. And I go, okay.
2: Wow, like, that's
5: seems a little dramatic.
8: Oh, yeah. Well, I mean, she's a nurse, so she was like allowed to give me shots. But yeah, maybe doing it in my... Well, now, whenever I get blood drawn or get shots or get tattoos, I have to watch the entire time. Like them put the needle in and everything.
5: Oh my gosh. Wow.
8: I hate that. If they'll tell me like, okay, look away if you need to. I'm like, nope, I'm watching you.
6: Oh my gosh. That's so crazy.
5: You have a trust issue.
6: I'm so the opposite.
5: Yeah.
6: Like, no thanks. I will not be watching whatever is happening.
2: Your mom's like, why don't you ever sleep over when you come hang out? Yeah, I don't know why, Mom. My body just doesn't fall asleep here anymore.
5: I don't want to be inoculated for something that's breaking in the Southeast Asia right now or something like that. Man.
8: So that's bad?
2: I'm 99% sure my parents lied to me about the clothes I wore. They were like, yeah, it's cute. Because I look back on pictures and I'm like, there ain't no way my parents were okay buying these clothes for me, one. And we weren't like new clothes all the time, but my parents would do the, you know, hey, we're going back to school and like whatever seasonal shopping when you grew out of stuff. And there was a time where I had a pair of jeans that looked like they'd been like graffitied all over, you know, there was spray paint and glitter. And I bought them that way. And I know those were ugly as hell. Or like the ones that were denim patches. And it's one of those lies you have to tell your kids because it's like got to let them experience and kind of let their fashion do its thing.
6: Yeah.
2: But I look back on some pictures and I'm like, I know they lied to me when I walked out of the house that day. Like, yeah, you look cute in your little overalls and toe socks.
5: That definitely happens.
2: Yeah. Mm-hmm.
5: You're like, no, you look fine.
2: Yeah, because with all y'all, I mean, I guess with the younger kids especially, they kind of just they show off with how creative they can be with clothes. But now do you, especially with older kids, do you ever stop them and say, you got to change?
5: Yep.
2: Oh, you do?
5: Yep.
2: Okay.
6: That's funny.
5: Sometimes, not very often. Usually it's because they're wearing something that they've had on for several days.
2: Oh, yeah.
5: Because they're 13-year-old boys.
2: Sure.
6: Yeah.
5: So they're not exactly real fired up for making things look good. So,
6: yeah, that's it. That would be more my issue. It's not how they look, because all they are is hoodies and soft pants. You know, like, that's it for the most part. It is if they smell a little. And you go, okay, you got to switch that. But
5: Okay, this one's very familiar. I hadn't thought of one, but this one from the 989. My dad told me that the dead raccoons on the road were sleeping on the asphalt because they liked the heat. You know, when they're a little kid and you're like, oh.
6: You don't want to explain death yet.
5: Yes.
6: Uh-huh. Hmm.
5: Let's see. This is Bobby in Nashville. Hi, Bobby.
9: How we doing?
5: Good, bud. What's the lie you told?
9: So we used to tell my youngest son. Now, we had three boys, me and my wife, trying to raise three. I was trying to raise three stepchildren.
5: Okay.
9: And my youngest son, we used to tell him that he was adopted and that he could be deported back to Mexico because me and my wife are both very light-skinned and he is very dark-skinned Hispanic.
5: Okay.
9: And we told him that he was adopted and that he could be deported back to Mexico if he didn't behave himself.
5: Oh, my God!
2: Bobby!
6: Jeez. That's a rough one.
9: And he believed this up until he was about 8 or 9 years old, and then he went to see his real dad's mom, and she told him that he was from America and that he couldn't be deported and he wasn't adopted.
5: Well, we'll see now.
2: Sometimes they are changing, Bobby.
5: But yeah, you're right. He had to be like, wait a minute, I'm from America? Bobby, thank you.
9: Yeah.
5: Listen to this one. Not my parents, but definitely an adult figure who was in charge of me. There was a child with a severe physical disability near our babysitter's house. We would see the bus load him on with the wheelchair lift every day. If we refused to eat our food, the babysitter would tell us that we were going to end up like that poor child, taken away on a bus in a wheelchair if we didn't keep it up. That's what happened to kids who don't eat. I ate so many crappy bologna sandwiches and fish sticks that I didn't want to eat. The scars are real. I believe that. Because when you're young, you don't know.
2: No.
5: If an adult tells you. Ron joins us. Hi, Ron. What is the lie you told your kids? Hi, bud.
10: Our youngest daughter, she's a ball of energy, and she fights sleeping tooth and nail. Even if she's dead tired, she will fight sleep or try to distract herself and keep awake. And if you ask her if she's tired and you can see it on her face, she still says she's not. So we told her that when she's really tired, her face turns purple and she gets embarrassed and covers her face with the blanket, and that like put an end to the fighting sleep for a while.
5: That's a good idea.
6: That's a good one.
5: That is a very good idea.
2: She's going to start dating at some point in her life and tell people, hey, you got to let me know if I start turning purple.
5: Yeah.
2: My family's always told me.
5: That 15-year-old energy or whatever, where it's just like, oh, wait, I can't trust everything I've heard. Thank you, Ron. 1-800-947-3979. This is Laura in Flint. Hello, Laura.
11: Hi.
5: Hello. Hi. What is the lie you were told, or that you told?
11: I told my son, well, it wasn't so much a lie. He was a very picky eater when he was 2 or 3. And so whenever I would put dinner in front of him, he would always ask, what is this? And I would say, what do you think it is? And luckily, he would always guess a food that he liked, and I would tell him he was right. So hamburgers were Krabby Patties, scallops were string cheese, tofu was mozzarella, and he ate
5: wow.
11: it all.
5: Wow. But if you had told him the truth, yeah, I know how that would go, because I was that kid.
6: Yeah.
5: I'd have been like, no!
2: Oh, I like how she was like, that's nice not really job. A lie, but and then proceeded to tell us how she lied about all
5: it's
2: the
5: It's a lie, but he started it.
6: Yeah. It's a total lie, but it's a good one.
5: It is a good one. 1-800-947-3979. This one, 79. This one is very sweet. When my boys were little, they were scared of monsters, like a lot of kids, like scared of the dark, scared of whatever's under the bed. But they had hamsters, and I told them that hamsters were notoriously terrifying to monsters. And so even though their hamster just sat in the cage, told them. It's devastating to the monster.
2: Yeah, monster protectors.
5: It's such a simple one, but so good. This is Todd in Nashville. Hi, Todd. What's the lie you told?
12: Anytime I didn't have an answer for a question, I would just tell my daughter it was a state law.
2: Todd, are you being held captive in a basement?
6: Yeah.
12: No, I'm in my office.
2: Okay, I was like, you're either in a basement or you're pooping right now.
5: So, like, if you didn't have a reason for why something couldn't happen, you just go, I don't know, man, Tennessee state law.
12: Yep, pretty much.
6: Yeah.
12: She would be like, well, can I have another cookie? And I'm like, nope. Why not? It's a state law.
5: It's pretty simple.
6: I didn't make that law.
5: That would do it.
6: Yeah.
5: 1-800-947-3979. Aaron in Lansing. Hi, Aaron. What's the lie?
13: So when I was younger, I was about 5. My older sister was 10. We had dogs from the same litter, both brothers, and my sister's dog had passed away in an accident. My parents told me it was my dog because they thought I would handle it better, and I found out like 5 years ago, and I'm 34.
2: What?
6: Oh, my gosh. You're kidding.
13: No.
6: Oh, my God.
5: That's awful. Like, you carry some resentment for that, right?
13: Yes.
5: Yeah.
13: I'm a big animal lover to this day. Have 5 dogs. So when my dad told me, he thought it was all nonchalant, and I was pretty mad at him for up until kind of recently.
5: Yeah, I can see that.
6: Yeah, that's a big thing to lie about. Yeah. Like, he'll handle it better. Let's tell him his dog's dead.
2: How could you not tell that it wasn't your dog, though?
13: They were very similar in appearance. In hindsight, now I look back at it and I think, you know what? My dog was trained better and it didn't listen. Or her dog, whatever it was like, it never listened to the name. And I'm like, you know what? That should have been a flag, but I was 5 years old.
5: When you're young, you're like, man, ever since my sister's dog died, my dog's a real butthole.
13: Exactly.
5: Thank you, Aaron. God. I don't know if, as the parent, you might take that one to the grave.
6: That's a bad one.
2: Mm-hmm.
6: Yeah.
5: I understand
6: I'm not sure I would ever admit that.
5: I understand why the mom and dad in the moment thought, okay, this might be the better way to go.
2: Yeah.
5: And you wouldn't think, oh, this will be scarring. Because there are, I mean, I can think of our kids. There are some that could handle bad news better than the other ones. Way better.
6: Sure.
5: But
6: you can't do that.
5: No.
6: Let's just put bad news on Jimmy there. He can handle it.
5: Can you imagine anytime something bad happens, you're like, oh, God, grandma's got cancer. We can't tell her. Hey, Jimmy, you got cancer.
2: Oh, God.
6: Jimmy can handle it.
5: Jimmy,
6: she's old. She's got cancer. Jimmy, we can't tell her.
5: I got some bad news. You got laid off from your job at the factory. I don't even work. Yeah. Meanwhile, you're going to be seeing your dad around more.
2: Yeah. If you could just process this for all of us. Thanks.
5: Right. Our little emotional processor. He's our own little better help. Mm-hmm. More next. It is the Free Beer and Hot Wings Show.
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15: From the Cromwell Media Weather Center, Tuesday will be sunny with a high of 82. Light wind becoming south 5 to 7 miles per hour. Tuesday night will have increasing clouds and a low of 62. South wind 6 to 8 miles per hour with gusts up to 15. Wednesday will be mostly cloudy with a high of 84. South wind 8 to 10 miles per hour with gusts up to 16. Wednesday night will be mostly cloudy with a low of 70. South-southeast wind 8 to 11 miles per hour with gusts up to 17. And that's the latest from Cromwell Media.
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1: Sled dogs wear blank to cut down on the glare of sun.
2: Kelly? Mascara.
1: Yes.
2: Maybe it's Maybelline.
1: It is Maybelline.
2: Oh, my God.
3: Oh, yeah. Oh, that makes sense, because we would have said Maybelline is for dogs when, in the 1980s.
2: Why?
3: One of them. Because ugly girls were dogs.
2: Oh. And ugly girls wear Maybelline, because she's definitely not born with it.
3: Right.
2: She's ugly.
3: Yeah, what do you need makeup for? You're ugly.
0: Sign up to be a fancy idiot at freebeerandhotwings.com.
2: And ugly girls wear Maybelline, because she's definitely not born with it.
3: Right.
2: She's ugly.
3: Yeah, what do you need makeup for? You're ugly.
0: Sign up to be a fancy idiot at freebeerandhotwings.com.
1: You ever found out something was a turn?

0: milky thighs.
1: I can assure you that there's never been a time where I've looked in a mirror and said, you have dressed sexy.
0: And how anxious have you ever tried to dress sexy?
1: I've tried to dress nice, obviously.
0: Yeah. But sexy is a completely different... That's not even the same sport I'm playing.
1: I will never attain.
0: No. Alex, can you dress sexy?
2: No, you have to, like, as a guy to dress sexy, you have to have a really certain something about you. Like, Lenny Kravitz can dress sexy. Like, he can wear sheer shirts and look sexy.
3: Oh, my God,
2: right?
3: He's so fine.
2: Yeah, right?
3: You see those posts he made recently? It was like his 55th birthday or something.
0: And he looks the same as when he was 25.
2: He goes and exercises in the jungle every day.
0: He does look better, yeah.
3: Impregnate me now.
2: So, no, I mean, I've definitely worn clothes that I know that the person I'm with thinks I look good in.
0: Yeah.
2: But I don't think I look sexy. I think I look good in them. Like, oh, I look good in this blue sweater. I will wear it. You know, like
0: Maitland, without being specific for any of the three of us,
3: mm-hmm.
0: can guys that look like me, Hot Wings, or Steve dress sexy?
3: Yeah.
0: We can?
3: Yeah.
2: Hey, what kind of things would we have to wear to dress sexy?
1: Find me those clothes.
3: I think the suit thing, definitely, but you gotta go with like a slim fit suit. Not like the baggy ones you see stylish people wear at weddings.
2: Like politicians.
3: Yeah.
1: The things that you buy at a place that ends with warehouse.
3: Yes, exactly.
0: Uh-huh. Yeah. Do I have to have...
3: Get like a good tailored suit.
0: Do I have to have my pant legs be high above the ankles and show my socks like the style that has become popular in the last few years?
3: Depends on if you got hot ankles. If you got man cankles, then no.
0: How do I know if I have hot ankles?
4: Do they look like biscuits or do they look skinny?
2: Yeah.
3: Do they look like a can of biscuits or do they look like toned?
1: I honestly don't know.
0: So I'm not asking you if I have sexy ankles. I'm asking you if they look like biscuits or not.
3: Do your calves go straight down to your shoes or do you have an ankle?
5: Oh, Freebie, you got good ankles.
3: Okay. You got good ankles.
0: Yeah, I was really worried.
1: I'm terrified.
0: This isn't even something I ever worried about looking stupid with.
2: Yeah.
0: God.
3: Yeah, other
0: you could
3: than
0: have
3: that.
0: Ruined my day by saying, yo, those are biscuit ankles.
2: Yeah.
0: What's up, Bisquick shoes?
2: Yeah.
0: Oh, man.
3: I think the shorts that, for guys that have like a little bit of a shorter inseam, or like the swim trunks that do.
4: Oh, I love it.
3: If you're wearing like a vibrant, like, but they look straight out of the 80s, like a vibrant pair of some shorter swim trunks,
0: mm-hmm.
3: those are sexy.
4: I love short shorts on
3: guys. Out, thighs out.
4: Mm-hmm.
0: I don't.
4: Honestly, if you feel confident in what you're wearing, it's automatically going to look sexier. I mean, unless you're in like a banana costume or something stupid, but even then that goofiness is sexy, you know?
0: Yeah.
4: But if you're in something that especially like you could be in just regular old sports clothes and have gone and played like basketball or done yoga or whatever, and you come home looking all good, I'm like,
3: mm-hmm. Or even some guys too, like just wearing their hat backwards. Like when they wear it forwards, you're like, okay, yeah, you're a dude wearing a hat. But the second they throw it back and you're like, smack my ass like a drum.
4: Yeah. Be rude to me and say mean things.
3: Yeah.
1: Man.
3: Yeah.
1: Be Irish.
3: Yeah.
1: I feel like I'm just going to be Steve Buscemi meme. How do you do, fellow kids?
0: Look at me. My
1: skateboard, my backwards hat. I just asked my wife, I said, is there anything I wear that you would consider sexy ever? Like in the 10 years you've known me?
0: Are you waiting for an answer? Or did she just say?
1: We should probably go to a commercial.
0: Okay, give herself some time.
2: Yeah, because it's probably take her a while to write so much.
1: Yep. To write all the stuff.
4: Uh-huh. I like this one. I posted this on our Facebook page. If you want to follow along at FBHW Show, Alexa said, hearing the noise the ATM makes when it's giving me my money. That like dispenser noise.
1: Kind of like a grinding noise.
3: Yeah, she wants to, it makes her want to grind something else.
0: Mm-hmm. Yeah. This one, I was staying at my sister's for the summer and she would order a lot of Amazon. Usually the same delivery guy would drop them off and he was pretty attractive. I would just see him from the window. I'm pretty shy, but one day I got up the courage and went out to grab the package from him and told him, "You're very pretty." He stopped, he looked shocked and said, "Pretty?" And I said, "Yeah, pretty." He smiled so big and genuinely. He looked so happy that it was like the first time anyone had told him something like that. I melted. He looked even more gorgeous, smiling and basking in the glow of a compliment. He said, "Oh, thank you," and then giddily walked off. That's pretty good, I suppose. And that would be, I mean,
1: hell yeah. Any compliment.
2: That would make you feel very good.
0: Let's see.
4: This one's good. Avengers Endgame, when Captain America calls for his shield and it flies to him for the first time. Or is it, does he call for Thor's thing?
2: No, it calls for Molinar.
4: That's what it is.
2: And Thor's hammer.
4: Thor's hammer, that's it. And
2: he,
4: it comes
2: lifts
4: for the
2: Thor's
4: first time.
2: Hammer. Yeah.
4: So that really turned him on.
2: Yeah.
4: I love that.
0: I mean, it's fair. You can't really predict what's, you know.
2: No, sometimes things just strike you strange.
4: Being yelled out by somebody with an accent, this kind of goes along with what I said earlier. That's what Cave said on our Facebook. I'd like to be yelled at by a German lady. Oh, okay.
1: Oh, that's, man, that's harsh sounding. That's a tough language.
2: Yeah, that's a strong S&M.
0: This text, I am not in any way qualified to cut hair. But one time, a woman I knew asked me to help her shave her head. And within a minute, I had to fake a reason to stop and walk away for a little settle down of the diamond in the ice storm time I was having. So like shaving a woman's head got him like,
1: wow.
0: Like, that's not one you'd ever think, maybe.
2: No, now he's a serial killer. My conclusion.
0: Yeah. If you have to ask if you have hot ankles, free beer, you do not have hot ankles. It's not what they said to me, so I don't know you.
2: I'll get you some socks. Just say, have an image that says Pillsbury Grands on them.
0: Ladies. Answer this question for a gentleman who asks anonymously. My wife has been into CrossFit and now has muscular arms and shoulders. As a result, I've noticed something about her that I had never thought of before, and I'm obsessed. It's so weird, I haven't told her. I noticed she has now very sexy armpits. They're hot. It's so weird, I can't even tell her, he says. Do you think that would be a compliment?
2: For a CrossFitter? Yes!
0: That's what
2: Are you kidding?
0: Yeah.
1: They'll tell you how many burpees it took to acquire those.
2: I mean, it might take away some of the sexiness when you realize how much she wants to tell you about how she got it.
3: But. Yeah, it's hard for ladies to have sexy armpits because we've got, I mean, ladies other than me have boobs, and then that like extra fat from the boobs kind of like squishes over sometimes depending on what bra you're wearing. So it's hard to feel like you have nice armpits.
2: Yeah. Yeah, so she must be really toned.
0: She might. I think Hot Wings, and I think you're both right. That's something she built. She's going to be happy. Putting a lot of work together.
2: Yeah, anyone who exercises to try to make their body better is going to be happy when you compliment a part of their body, especially one they hadn't even considered.
3: Yeah.
0: Steve, this text, as we catch all things. Last time y'all came to Nashville, I was in the Area Man segment, and in the photo, I had my hat backwards, and one of you said, how do you do, fellow kids? Looks like he skateboards out in front of a local middle school to impress kids. I can see it hasn't stuck with you. That does sound like something we would say. 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Back in a moment. 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
10: Good morning, Central Illinois. I'm Chief Meteorologist Jim Kosick. Here we go. A little bit of fog to kickstart our Tuesday. Most areas, you know, just a clear sky and comfy cool. 40s across the countryside, low 50s in the larger towns. Later today, with the aid of sunshine, oh my goodness, is it warm. High temperature 82 degrees, and we're almost into October. Speaking of which, that's Thursday. We do have some rain, heavy at times, arriving during the afternoon or night. And I'm meteorologist Jim Kosick. Enjoy.
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2: Yes.
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5: Travis Tritt's Nibbles and Bits.
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5: Elvis Presley's You Ain't Nothing But Hungry.
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4: Joe Diffie's spiffy pretzel bites.
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5: Dick Trickle's Pickles. 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The Pretenders' Burnt Enders.
2: Ooh.

0: It is Tuesday. Hello. Welcome. I bet you're doing something fun today. 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It's work day. 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Maybe you're doing something fun at work. 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And FreeBeer, one of the hosts. If I were to ask you, which went up first in our neighborhood? A house with a Christmas decoration or a house with a Halloween decoration? Which would you say is true?
1: Christmas.
2: I'm going to say Christmas because you're bringing it up.
0: It was a trick question. It was Halloween, but not by much. We're not to October yet, and there's a debate online about whether or not it's okay to put up your Halloween decorations before October.
1: Mine were up September 1st.
0: September 1st.
2: Wow, you went September 1st.
0: Go make go.
1: Or at least like the first week of September, yeah.
2: Impressive. I always try to hold out to October 1st
0: now
2: for
0: Halloween. We've become Christmas decorations November 1st, a good full 2 months, plus we usually leave it up into mid-January because we like the glow.
2: I think November 1st is good for Christmas.
0: Do you?
3: I think it's okay.
0: Yeah. I remember my mom having a heart attack when I'd want to do it the day after Thanksgiving when I was a kid.
1: Well, that was always our day.
3: Yeah, that was our day.
0: Was it really?
3: So, yeah, mm-hmm. we always did it the day after Thanksgiving.
1: Or we would do Black Friday. We had like a football party that Saturday, and then Sunday was Christmas Day.
0: That makes sense. That makes sense.
4: Which
0: for
4: is
0: sure.
4: why I think everybody's so fussy about when people do it this early, because you got to enjoy September for the fall that it gives, the introduction into autumn, and then boom, October 1st, put up those Halloween decorations. So October is Halloween, and then boom, November 1st, you start to transition into, you know, your Thanksgiving decorations, and then boom,
0: kind of cross over with Christmas.
1: Right. You just take the jack lantern
4: and Halloween too, because you got the oranges and the browns. Mm-hmm.
2: Yeah, same color scheme.
3: That being said, over the weekend I saw stores are putting up Christmas stuff.
0: Oh, definitely.
1: Oh, yeah.
3: Which is crazy. Yeah. I'm like, it's still September, guys. Come on.
4: Also, the little ghost lights that I hang up for Halloween wear pilgrim hats.
1: Do they really?
2: Oh, they're dual purpose.
4: Aww. Yeah, so I can keep those up through Thanksgiving if I want.
0: They're pilgrim ghosts. I mean, the pilgrims are all dead.
4: Yeah.
2: There's also a little, there's kind of a controversy going on. Hi, I'm Steve. There's a controversy going on in our neighborhood about one house, the Halloween house, as it's known.
0: Uh-oh.
2: Normally.
0: Did they try too hard?
2: No. They have so many inflatables. Hot Wings, you would hate this house.
3: I do hate inflatables.
2: You would hate this
3: house. It's just lazy decorating.
2: They have probably between 20 and 30 inflatables on their front lawn.
0: Jesus.
2: God. Anywhere
3: that's
2: from
3: too many.
2: Anywhere from like the little skeleton dog that is, I don't know, 3 feet long and a foot and a half tall to one of the 25-foot tall inflatable skeletons. Like they have everything in between.
3: If you're running those things, I don't know, let's say 6 hours a day minimum, because every house that has them does. I can't imagine what their electric bill would be. Like
2: it's gotta
3: 30
2: be so high.
3: Fans out in the lawn?
2: Like that's you, a lot. If you walk past their house, I mean, it's like it sounds like a data center.
3: Mm-hmm. That's mostly the thing that I don't like about them. Like, why I wouldn't want one in my own yard is I hate that constant hum.
2: But there was, for the last couple of years, I've noticed that September 1st, every year, on the 1st, they are out there putting them up, and they stay up until the day after Halloween. Then they take them all down. The big talk on our neighborhood Facebook page, they did not put them up on September 1st.
0: Oh.
2: They didn't put them up until like the 21st.
1: Oh, yeah.
3: Oh, my gosh.
2: I mean, there are some people that are up in arms about this. I wanted to take my kids by the Halloween house, but they didn't have
0: their advice. They went on Facebook complaining about private citizens not putting their decorations up early enough.
3: Somebody else didn't do something for them quick enough.
2: Like, it's such a known thing in the neighborhood.
0: Access to your kids after the 1st of October?
3: Jesus.
0: What is going on?
3: If that was me and I read that, I'd go, guess what? They ain't going up at all this year.
0: I'd put them up in the backyard.
3: Yeah.
1: Ooh.
3: Just for me now.
2: And then sell tickets.
3: Yeah. Screw you.
4: You know what you should do, free beer? You got six kids. It's time to start employing them. You become the house in the neighborhood. You put up Halloween decorations September 1st every year. And then people, of course, can walk by and simply view it. Or they can pay you a ticket for the full experience where your six children are outside all day hiding in ghoulish style costumes.
2: All day.
4: You gotta work, man.
3: Yeah.
4: And then they can scare people. And
3: they
4: it's
3: would probably,
4: a real experience.
3: Not every day, but they would love that.
4: They would
3: love that a lot.
4: The moment you started talking about decorations, free beer, I immediately thought of your house completely decked out.
3: Mm-hmm.
4: Because I'm like, there's just no way with all those kids and how creative your wife is that you don't have a house filled with spider webs right now. It's just hiding under a massive spider
3: web. Funny you should mention that. While scrolling the other night, she said, I really want to be the house that's way over the top for Halloween. And then she showed me a photo of a massive skeleton coming out of the house at the top, where it looked like it was popping out of a jack-o'-lantern and pumpkin guts were spewing out of the roof around it, where it coursed through the roof.
2: We support this.
3: So this, you're on the right track. Mm-hmm. This is, maybe you're seeing some things.
4: Yeah, I've opened a haunted house is what I'm saying. Employ the children.
2: Yes.
3: This text from West Michigan, Halloween starts on July 5th. Everyone knows that.
1: Summerween.
2: July 5th.
3: Summerween?
1: Yeah.
3: Is that a thing?
1: Yeah, it is.
3: Okay.
4: Don't people do summer and Christmas, too? See, we just got reasons to keep everything around because they do the 6 months. Like,
3: yeah, oh, we do. In July. Christmas. We do Christmas and July parties
2: Christmas
3: that are
2: summer
3: at our house.
2: Not summer and Christmas.
4: Yeah, that's what I meant.
3: I would like to do summer. A lot of people want to do summer and Christmas if you live in a cold climate. We're going to Mexico.
5: Time to find summer.
4: Good morning. I'm Kelly, and I have found myself in the position that I've been in now for the last year and a half of my life of, should I let my former roommate's girlfriend adopt my dog? They've had her for the last couple of days because I had family in town last week, and it was really nice to not have to worry about, can I bring a dog here, or I got to get home and let her out. So they've taken care of her, and the pictures they send me of all of them together, I feel like every time I'm picking up my dog, I'm picking her up from like the favorite parent with the really cool step parent, and she's like crying as I hold on to her. She's like, I don't want to go back to Bob's house. And that's going to happen today, and I'm going to be heartbroken again. And I woke up to like four really, really sweet pictures of Muffins, either snuggling them or their dog. And I'm like, I'll take both of them when you come to drop Muffin off. I'll take your dog too, and then they can love my house. I'm doing it with dogs. Hey, drop them off. I'll be their favorite. I will take them on walks because I am starting to feel like I've got to give my dog up.
3: It's an arms race.
4: I've got to sign over all of visitations and everything, like full custody to her and her girlfriend.
3: I can get you another dog today.
4: I know so many people could, but man, I love my dog, so I'm not going to do that. But she just is so sad every time.
3: You love her so much,
4: around.
3: You don't want her to have a friend?
4: I'd like to surrender her, or I'd like to isolate her. Yes, one of the two. I can't decide which.
3: Either I love my dog
4: me.
3: Enough that I want to give her away or keep her lonely.
4: Yeah,
5: yeah, but not get her a friend.
4: Yeah, yeah. And my friend who just moved in with me has a dog, but he's an 11-year-old corgi, and they like each other sometimes, but most of the time, Muffin is looking at me like, I can't believe you brought a man into this house.
3: Yeah. You might be projecting a bit.
5: And a short king at that.
2: Yeah.
3: Oh, yeah.
2: Especially at the girl castle.
4: At the girl castle. There is a man living there.
1: That was when we were out for Kelly's birthday last weekend. We had kind of taken over the back patio of this distillery.
4: Mm-hmm.
1: And at one point, two dudes poked their heads out the back to see if there was any spaces. And I think they just could sense the vibe and decided to go back inside. And as the door was closing, I yelled, "Girls only!" And they kind of went back, and I was like, "Sorry."
2: I was going to say, did they walk out and you all started booing them?
1: Yeah. If they came back out, we would have.
2: I know that you're big on booing people in public now, mate.
1: As long as they're not in a car in front of me.
4: Yeah.
1: I learned my lesson.
3: Yeah.
5: Good morning. I'm Hot Wings with Hot Take.
6: Oh, hot, hot, hot, hot. Hot, hot, hot, hot, hot, hot.
5: We should not be told when our childhood heroes die, because it makes me evaluate my own mortality, and I hate it. Mr. Belding from Saved by the Bell died.
1: Oh, that sucks.
3: He was a childhood hero?
1: I thought he was
5: ordered. He was everyone's childhood hero. He was 75, and so when that show debuted as Good Morning Miss Bliss in 1988, he was only 37.
3: He looked so old.
2: That's insane.
5: Yeah. That's a lot younger than I am today, and that makes me sad.
4: I think you should be him for Halloween. I think you've got like the perfect outfit for him. The cardigan with the tie.
5: Oh, I'm sure everyone would immediately recognize me as Mr. Belding.
4: Well, you could be Mr. Rogers. You could be Mr. Belding. You have so many options with that.
5: I just have to shave honestly, the front of my head. And
2: yeah, well, he had a catchphrase, 100%. Too. You could just go, hey, what's going on here?
0: I didn't know that was his catchphrase. Yeah. And I watched a lot of those episodes.
2: Yep.
5: Yeah.
0: Yeah. He's in the forest for the trees.
4: Childhood hero, the guy who played the principal who took the fun out of everything. I seriously love that guy.
5: But he also kind of let it all go, you know?
0: I didn't understand it when he said it, but I get it when you said it. Yeah. Oh, the fun sponge.
5: Yeah, but you know what? With the benefit of hindsight, we realize now that Zach Morris was trash.
2: Yeah.
5: And he really was trying to do his best to keep all the other students safe from the maniacal idiot that was Zach Morris.
2: I like how even Mark Paul Gosselaar is like, oh yeah, Zach was a terrible person.
5: Yeah. Always roping his friends into mischief.
0: We have some deep life questions next. Maybe awkward. Let's dig in. Next, it is the Free Beer and Hot Wings Show.
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9: From the Cromwell Media Weather Center, today will be sunny with a high near 82. Wind will become south at 5 to 7 miles per hour. Tonight we'll have increasing clouds with a low around 62. Wednesday has a 20% chance of showers between 1 p.m. and 2 p.m. It will be mostly cloudy with a high near 84. And that's the latest from Cromwell Media.
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1: And what is composer Mozart's first name?
0: Pass.
1: Time. Tony, how do you think you did?
0: Probably pretty bad, but we're here.
1: Okay. You are here. All right, we're going to put you on hold, Tony, and wave Maitland back on in here so she can have her

0: opportunity. Hello, Maitland. Welcome back into the room.
1: Oh, thank you.
0: How was your time out in the hallway?
1: It was nice.
0: All right. Very good. Tony was asked the questions. He's on hold now. Now I'm going to ask you the same questions.
1: Perfect.
0: Hope you answer them.
1: I'll try.
0: Okay. Maitland, your time on Dumber Than the Show Trivia begins in 3, 2, 1. What is the name of the boundary around a black hole beyond which nothing can escape?
1: A vacuum?
0: What does the dipstick measure in a vehicle?
1: The oil levels.
0: What is composer Mozart's first name?
1: Wolfgang.
0: What is the actual model name of the DeLorean used in the Back to the Future movies?
1: Double pass.
0: What is the name of the song what is the name of the song in which Olivia Rodrigo sings about driving?
1: Driver's license.
0: Time. How do you think you did, Maitland?
1: Okay. I think the DeLorean one's going to drive me nuts, but...
0: Okay. I'm going to bring Tony back in to score this game. Tony, welcome back.
2: Thank you.
0: Okay. Question number one, what is the name of the boundary around a black hole beyond which nothing can escape? Tony passed, came back, and said dark matter. Maitland said vacuum. Neither of those is correct.
3: Is it the event horizon?
0: It's the event horizon.
1: Oh.
3: Thank you, Interstellar.
0: Tied at 0. What does the dipstick measure in a vehicle? Tony said the oil level. Maitland said oil levels. It's the oil level. That is correct. Or we would have also said the condition of the oil as well.
1: Huh.
0: Tied at 2. Or rather, tied at 1. Question number 3. What was composer Mozart's first name? Tony passed and then passed again. Maitland fairly quickly said Wolfgang. Wolfgang Amadeus Mozart.
2: Nice.
0: Maitland goes up 2-1. Question number 4. What is the actual model name of the DeLorean used in the Back to the Future movies? Tony said DMC. Maitland said double pass. Tony, you were close, but it's the DMC 12. DMC 12.
3: I was... Were you shocked to know that it had a name beyond DeLorean,
1: yes,
3: Maitland? Me
1: yes.
3: too. I'm like, DeLorean, that's the answer. DeLorean, he's got a DeLorean.
0: Yeah, it's the only model they really
2: had. I can picture letters on the front.
0: That's what they, yeah.
3: Yeah, that's what I said. DeLorean Uno?
0: Yeah.
1: That's why I was like, I'm just double passing. I will never pull anything.
0: All right, Maitland leads 2-1. Question number 5. What is the name of the song in which Olivia Rodrigo sings about driving? Tony thought about it for a minute, said, I don't know, drive all night. Maitland fairly quickly said driver's license. The answer is driver's license. Maitland wins, takes this one 3-1.
2: Well done.
1: Nice try, Tony.
2: Thank you so much. I had a blast.
0: Thanks, Tony.
3: Tony, thanks for playing. Appreciate it. Have a great day.
2: Appreciate
3: okay?
2: it. Thanks, right. guys.
3: There you go. We'll play again today. Your jackpot could be as high as $2,900. So Hot Wings also could have the first $3,000 jackpot in this version of the game.
0: Dang, I forgot about that.
3: Well, no, you didn't.
0: I'm like, oh yeah, I could play today.
3: People need advice later on. Do you need some? 1-800-947-3979. If you got a longer one, send it in. idiots@freebearandhotwings.com. Would you pay Instagram to be able to creep on things? And be able to see who's creeping on you. Some people are. Some people think it's extra creepy. Meta released a statement basically saying it's not extra creepy. It's just regular creepy.
0: I mean, it would be kind of fun to know who was creeping on you.
3: Mm-hmm. $3.99 a month. We'll tell you about that coming up.
0: It's not a bad deal.
3: And some peppers are getting recalled because of what was inside one of the jars. Started with a TikTok, and now the company says, yeah, we'll take those back. Just in case. Meanwhile, football is back. 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You probably should. He's got about a billion touchdowns in the first 3 weeks.
0: Holy cow.
3: And yards, too.
0: Mm-hmm. 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
9: Good morning, Central Illinois. I'm Chief Meteorologist Jim Kosick. Here we go. A little bit of fog to kickstart our Tuesday. Most areas, you know, just a clear sky and comfy cool. 40s across the countryside, low 50s in the larger towns. Later today, with the aid of sunshine, oh my goodness, is it warm. High temperature 82 degrees, and we're almost into October. Speaking of which, that's Thursday. We do have some rain, heavy at times, arriving during the afternoon or night. And I'm meteorologist Jim Kosick. Enjoy.
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3: Maitland, name 12 things you'd yell if you were chased by a goose.
1: Okay.
3: On your mark, get set, go.
1: Ah!
3: One.
1: Help!
3: Two.
1: Oh no, a goose!
3: Three.
1: Go away!
3: Four.
1: Mom!
3: Five.
1: Dad!
3: Six.
1: Oh, Grandma!
3: Eight.
1: Whoa, I shouldn't have touched that goose!
3: Nine.
1: Get your poop away from me!
3: Ten.
1: Somebody get a rake!
3: 11.
1: Throw sand at it!
3: 12.
1: I thought this would be silly!
3: Of course, if you're a fancy idiot, we saw the way a four-year-old handled a goose that was chasing him. He grabbed it by the neck with two hands and swung it around like he was doing the Olympic hammer throw.
24: Really did.
3: Goose wobbled away. Like a Cleveland Browns fan that went viral trying to make it back to his car. Did you see that? That guy was walking where gravity works at a 45-degree angle when that went viral.
24: Oh.
3: Holy moly.
25: Right. Celebrating the victory?
3: Yes. Doesn't remember it. But celebrating it. Hour number two, the Free Beer and Hot Wings Show. 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Hot Wings there.
26: Hi.
3: Steve is here.
25: Morning.
3: Kelly's here.
1: Good morning.
3: Maitland's here. 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For a quote that's good for a full year and can get you up to 35% off. This lady found something in a can of peppers. And it turns out it wasn't. It's because sometimes when people say this, you're like, oh, yeah, right. Yeah. But it turns out the company was like, no. Yeah, right. Here it is.
25: It was a jar.
3: A jar.
25: Yeah, like you could see it.
3: Okay.
0: Yeah. Public service announcement. Don't buy this brand of pepperoncinis. I have a dead mouse in mine. Just so you guys know.
2: Oh, that was a strange laugh.
25: Yeah, but I mean, she in the video, she's holding up the jar. It's one of those big-ass jars. And she kind of rotates it, and yep, there's that little mouse in there.
3: The company Mazzetta.
4: No.
3: Pepperoncinis.
25: Oh, no. Is that your go-to, mate?
4: That's my brand.
3: Yeah. Recall for some of their jarred pepperoncinis. Do you have those?
4: Damn it. No, I don't. I don't have them with me right now. In my fridge at home, I mean.
2: I'm like, they're not in your pocket.
3: I'm like,
2: right,
3: I don't think you understood my expectations.
4: I got a pocket full of peppers.
25: Like you got a holster. Yeah. Like, you need a pepper?
4: I got you.
3: There was like a low-fat, like non-dairy ice cream company that just had to issue a recall. Did you see that one?
25: Mm-mm.
3: And it was because it had... they couldn't rule out that there weren't tiny rocks in it.
4: Oh, my God. Oh,
3: and
25: thinking Rocky Road.
3: We had just started. We had just found that brand. And then I got a text from my wife that said, of all the times I've hoped to match a lot of numbers to something, this is the biggest prize I've ever won. And we had the one that was recalled that might have baby rocks in it.
25: You got rocks in it. Nice.
3: Wow. And that presents a big question. We had already eaten one from the same batch and no rocks. So,
25: you're probably
2: fine, rock right? free then.
3: We threw it away. Once you know, right?
2: Yeah.
25: I'm going to give you new ice cream, though, right? New rock ice cream?
3: I don't know. I didn't follow up on that one. They probably should.
25: Probably.
2: They probably would,
25: nice of them.
2: Yeah, yeah.
3: So, did you know you can pay for Instagram Plus now, $3.99 a month from Meta?
4: Mm-hmm. I have been getting those ads.
3: Have you? Oh, yeah. I guess now that you mention it, I have, too. That little weird character they have and everything else. Well, it turns out some of the stuff you can do, some people think is creepy.
0: Public service announcement.
25: Okay.
5: This is the thing that made me the most uncomfortable in the last week and has made me not want to use Instagram ever again. Basically, what this feature does is you can see the timestamp at which someone has first watched your stories. You will see a number of people whose timestamps change and they jump back to the top. Maybe someone watched your story 1 hour ago, and then some number of other people watched your story, and then they watched your story again 1 minute ago, and again, and again. And all day long, you can watch as certain people's names continue to jump to the top of your list. Instagram has created all of these new social behaviors that exist only online and not in person.
3: So, amongst the things you can do, like she said, the main perk involves that your stories stay active for 48 hours instead of 24. You can also boost them in other people's feeds. So that's probably a big deal for influencers and whatnot.
2: Mm-hmm.
3: You can view when people are watching them. And if you track it closely enough, like they said, you can see who's rewatching it over and over. But here's a really creepy thing you can do. You can watch, you can preview, quote unquote, which means watch, other people's stories without your view being logged. So it's basically like you want to stalk someone without them knowing. You can. They want to know that you saw it.
25: This is just called stalker mode, right?
3: No, it's Instagram Plus. There's no way to know who is and who isn't Instagram Plus subscribers, so regular users wouldn't know that their obsession with your stories is an obsession.
25: Again, this is just called stalker mode, right? It's like they took all of the requests that you would have if you were a creepy stalker.
2: No, detective/stalker.
25: Detective/stalker.
2: Yeah, so if you pay for this... So you can see who's doing it to you, but then you can also be doing it undetected.
3: Mm-hmm.
2: Man, looks like I got to pay for something now. A guy whose K5 blazer I'm always checking out is going to think I'm a weirdo. It's really cool.
4: I actually really like this.
2: Yeah, it's really good.
3: Did you hear about the tortoise that escaped? It was a big old tortoise. In a woman's fenced backyard, I believe. I don't know if it could go inside and out. It looks like a warm climate. And it is, I mean, it's big. And this thing is just out wandering the streets, walking down a cul-de-sac. And it's a slow speed chase. The woman's there, and a police officer going to try to bring it back.
6: You want help carrying him?
24: Oh, I was going to say, he's like
6: He looks stubborn.
7: He's.
8: we can totally carry him if you want.
6: Oh, he's a good one.
7: What are you eating?
6: He's been eating since we got here.
7: You sure he didn't eat your fence?
3: Not a tortoise.
4: It barks.
3: Wow.
2: That's a dog, man.
3: In the body camera footage from the officer, you can see him and the other guy when they pick it up. Every muscle in their arms is
25: like
3: tense,
25: it's big.
3: And they start. Oh, he's a big boy. And they kind of shuffle walk him from the cul-de-sac all the way into the backyard again.
2: Yeah,
3: that'd be a weird call.
25: Yeah.
3: You know who Ira Glass is?
4: Mm-hmm.
25: NPR.
3: NPR commentator.
2: Oh yeah. Okay.
3: Broadcaster.
2: Okay. Right? Yes. Yes.
3: He's talking in this clip. They noticed weird comments in the comments section of certain NPR podcasts. And they were a little confused about what they were. Listen to this.
9: Okay, so here's a mystery whose solution I really thought was kind of funny. The guy who runs the NPR show Wildcard was looking in the comments for the show that people had posted on Spotify, and he sees these comments that just look like gibberish. Someone says, ah, okay, MH. Two people heart that. Someone writes, Gilgamesh, quit, and I'm crying. Last Friday, I broke up with my GF. And the posts seem to be talking to each other, and so he thinks, like, they're bots, but there's some kind of newfangled bots he had never seen before. So they report it to Spotify. They delete the posts. And then, someone 10 years younger on the NPR staff, Gen Z, not millennial, takes a look at the posts and is like, these are not bots.
4: These are kids.
9: Kids, too young to be allowed on social media, and so they're chatting on NPR's comment section on Spotify.
25: That's so funny.
2: Oh my gosh.
3: Like, to paraphrase Jeff Goldblum in Jurassic Park, life finds a way.
25: Yeah, mm-hmm.
2: It does. It does.
9: We reach one of them. Why did you guys pick NPR shows to be the ones where you went to in the comments?
10: I think we just like looked for podcasts that didn't have many comments.
25: Well, that's a bummer.
2: I mean, but that makes sense. Yeah. I mean, you know, people who listen to NPR.
9: I see, so you picked NPR
2: listen.
9: Because it didn't seem very popular.
10: Yeah.
9: I tell you, buddy, I do a public radio show, and that hurts a little to hear it.
10: Sorry.
9: That's okay.
2: Sorry.
9: The whole story on this week's show.
3: This American Life.
25: That's funny.
9: Get it wherever you get your podcast.
2: Oh, man.
3: I'm afraid Bummer. To look at ours now. We're going to find out that we are also...
2: That's all it is.
3: Prairie land for young commenters trying to find a way to chat with their friends about... Who boofed and whose cat ran away?
2: I know you boofed.
3: I mean, you know what's going on.
25: You new goo boofing?
3: That's a goofy boo. Were you a chat room warrior back in the day?
4: No. Never.
3: None of you?
2: No, I've never liked being on chat rooms.
4: But the kids long for AIM. Bring it back.
3: Right?
25: Yeah, I did like AIM.
3: That was pretty good.
25: Away messages.
3: Yeah.
25: Yeah. You got to be mysterious.
3: That was basically replaced by text messaging, right? Once people could text on their phone, it's like, we don't really
25: though.
3: Need.
25: There,
3: why?
25: There was, I don't know. It was a different.
3: Because I never used it.
25: It was a different feel.
2: Yeah, I only used AIM as text messaging until phones and text messaging became normal.
25: I don't know. There was just.
2: Because you could type it on a computer instead of using a phone where every letter had to, you know, be a number of digits to get there. And it would take you forever to go, how are you doing? Took a half hour to write it.
3: People need advice on the way. One came in already. It's really short. I think we can handle it. Need advice on how to get my wife pregnant. I would suggest traditional sex.
4: Raw dog it.
3: Yeah. No condoms.
2: Yeah. I'd say orgy.
3: That's a better, I mean, it's certainly going to provide.
2: You improve your odds.
25: Yeah.
3: Yeah.
2: You don't know what it's going to look like, but. Mm-hmm.
3: But those are the best suggestions we have on short-term notice.
2: Get pregnant.
3: 1-800-947-3979. 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
26: From the Cromwell Media Weather Center, today will be sunny with a high near 82.
6: Wind will become south at 5 to 7 miles per hour. Tonight we'll have increasing clouds with a low around 62. Wednesday has a 20% chance of showers between 1 p.m. and 2 p.m. It will be mostly cloudy with a high near 84. And that's the latest from Cromwell Media.
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3: 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He typed in a plate. One of 120,000 cameras. The Washington Post found at least 50 more. Most were watching women. 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
2: 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Do you need some? 1-800-947-3979. Text. All right, gang, need advice. We started as friends on Facebook. As we had a lot of mutual friends about 6 years ago. We linked in person finally over a year ago, never felt a deeper connection with anyone. We've never had the what are we talk, but he texts me first every day, and we're together at least 3 times a week. A couple days ago, I said something about not really having any friends, and then said, well, except you, of course. And he whipped his head around and passionately, not aggressively, said, we're more than just friends, you know that. I'm 43, he's 47. I've been joking about not really having any friends, and then said, well, except you, of course. And he whipped his head around and passionately, not aggressively, said, we're more than just friends, you know that. I'm 43, he's 47. I've enjoyed that we don't put a name on it, but we both

0: have a pretty good sense of it. But having moved, it's pretty lonely, especially the first 2 years. At least for me, that's what I found. Like first year or two, it is, you feel alone. And you know, we've all talked about it before when you live somewhere else. And Steve and Kelly do it right now, Maitland to a degree, where all of a sudden you're seeing photos of family get-togethers instead
1: mm-hmm.
0: of
1: yeah, it's tough.
0: Being in the photos at family get-togethers. Mm-hmm. That's the real deal. That's a hard thing. And not to be trifled with. I'm not saying you shouldn't do it, but I would say that it needs... I'd be uncomfortable talking someone into doing that if I felt in my heart they didn't want to.
2: Roger, how old are the kids?
3: They range from 26 down to 19.
2: Okay. How often do you see them as it is?
3: We have one that we see every day, but he's fixing to move out. Mm-hmm. He's already lined up to move out to his old apartment. And the other ones, they live like 3 hours away, so we can go months without seeing them.
1: Okay, I see. All right.
2: I was gonna say,
1: so that part of it wouldn't change that much, because you can still go and visit, or they can have a new place to come visit. Because Michigan's terrific in the summer.
2: Yeah, because if it was something where you saw them every day or every week or
0: that'd be different.
2: Even once a month, it's a lot different. But I mean, if you're only seeing them maybe a couple times a year, then it's like Hot Wing said, it's not going to be that much different.
1: Yeah. I mean, do you have a house that you're like, oh, we really love this? Or is moving a house wouldn't be that big of a deal?
3: Moving my house. Yeah, that wouldn't be a big deal.
1: I mean, maybe it's one of those things. Then you go, hey, let's commit to 1 to 2 years or whatever, and then reevaluate. And if you're miserable and like miss your friends and stuff and it's not working, then we'll move back.
0: Yeah, maybe even keep your house there and rent it.
1: Rent it. So yeah, rent it to the 19-year-old.
4: Definitely don't sell your house.
1: Make him get a good job.
4: Definitely don't sell your house. Not in this market.
0: Well,
4: don't
0: you might need it to move, though.
4: Yeah,
0: right?
4: Rent it. Yeah, well, maybe if you're relocating your company, you can do that. I will say, just coming from a Southerner that moved to Michigan, the folks here are so lovely. But the community and the friendships are very, very, very different.
1: Mm-hmm.
4: People here, because of the weather, naturally are home and cozy, and it's not as much of a, like you're all over the place all the time, because there's one thing at Taylor's and then there's one thing at Mary's and then mm-hmm. if that's what your wife has right now, that is what I struggle with the most, because I am that friend who is, hey, let's do this supper. Hey, let's do this here. Come over to my house. Because it is so different here.
0: It's like a double life.
4: Yes.
0: There's active summertime.
4: Absolutely.
0: And then when it starts getting dark at 5 o'clock, everybody goes, see you in the spring.
4: And being like your wife and having those friends like what she has in the winter, it's gotten to the point where I'm like, I crave being back home.
0: Seasonal affective disorder.
4: 100%. Mm-hmm. Yes.
1: Yeah. We live like woodchucks.
4: Yeah.
0: Roger, I don't know if that was helpful. We gave you a lot of both sides.
1: Yeah.
3: It gives me something to think about.
0: Okay. Good luck, man.
1: We have less animals that can eat you in the darkness.
0: Yep. Very rarely does a hurricane. I mean, if it gets here, it's just rain.
1: It's just rain. Yeah. I mean, we have the occasional tornado, but those are pretty rare in Michigan, mm-hmm. like the biggies anyway.
0: Yeah.
1: So.
0: How many you got one?
1: Yes, I do. Hang on a second. My computer shut down. All right. Here we go. Free Beer Hot Wings producer team, I recently got a new job and relocated to a new city and even bought myself a nice little townhouse. I love my new place, and my neighbors all walked over and introduced themselves the day I moved in, so that was all awesome. Except my neighbor that I share a wall with has a dog that barks incessantly. From the moment I wake up until I go to bed at night, the dog is always barking. The dog barks so loud from inside their home, I can hear it from inside my home. The worst part, it obviously drives my neighbor nuts as well. So they put the dog outside. Oh, no.
2: No.
1: So they put the dog outside and it barks and barks and barks.
2: So even more people can hear it.
1: What do I do? Do I talk to them first? Am I allowed to say something to the HOA?
2: I mean, the HOA thing, that's an easy yes. Because it puts them in the middle of it, and you get to avoid the awkward interaction, which I'm sure.
4: Oh, but then you're the new neighbor that said something to the HOA. It's so obvious you said something.
2: God, yes. Yeah. I mean, unless they unless the HOA can do something where it's like, oh yeah, we can't tell you who, but we've gotten a couple of complaints, and keep it kind of yeah. generic. But
4: isn't it a law too, though, when your dog's barking outside? Because I feel like I remember my brother lived in St. Louis, and somebody new had moved into their house. They shared a big house, had a dog. He also had a dog. But that dog in particular barked, and I think my brother told me that someone called the cops because it was a noise ordinance at some point with the dog barking. I could be way off, but I feel like the dog showed up, or the police showed up. Maybe it was a concern kind of call, like, is everything okay with the dog? Mm-hmm. But then I feel like my brother said they were reprimanded and said you can't just leave a dog outside that's barking.
0: I just Googled that. It says most states don't have a law, but many cities and communities do have local ordinances that can be enforced. So, it depends on the local community.
4: Oh, I would feel so bad if I was that person with that house with that barking dog. Oh, my God.
2: Yeah.
1: Yeah, I would think. I mean, I would think that you can't be the only neighbor who hates that if the person is putting the dog outside to bark so that you're all sharing in the loudness. I mean, I would hate that. It's different if you live in a rural area. Like, if I had a neighbor that did that, I don't know that there would be a lot I could do about it unless, like, the community, like you said, like the township has a rule or something.
0: Yeah.
1: Fortunately, I don't have that. But I know when I was growing up, like, that was back when everyone kept their dogs outside all the time. And the neighbors two doors down from us, the Clevelands, they had two beagles, Skeeter and Dolly. I still remember. I was only like 4 or 5, but God, I remember those dogs. And every night, they would howl, howl, howl, howl at the moon. And you go, oh, God. And, you know, you just had to wait it out until those dogs got old and died. Yeah. But I think an HOA could handle it.
2: A lot of texts coming in saying, get a bark collar. Tell them to get a bark collar. I have no experience with those. Do they shock, or do they vibrate,
4: just
2: or
4: the
2: what?
4: Vibrate.
0: Okay. You can, yeah, like we have one, it beeps, vibrates, or shocks. Yes.
2: Okay.
4: Yeah, because when I first got Muffin, I was with my ex-husband who had a dog that barked, but we lived out in the country, so he would bark at the things that would naturally go by, but then when we would come and stay at my house, he barked at everything. So we brought the bark collars to my place, and you just set up like a little geotag, and when it gets a little close, like you said, Free Beer, it would beep, and that would be enough.
0: Yeah.
4: And it was easy to train my dog not to bark with those too. Mm-hmm. You get a little closer, it vibrates. You get too close, it shocks. But we always had the shock turned off because the noise and the little vibrate was enough. That's perfect.
0: The beep, yeah, especially like our dogs are trained with those too, where the collar will vibrate or shock if they get too far out of the zone. So they're already used to the beep as a warning.
4: Yes.
0: So the bark collars can be set on beep. The only problem we have at our house with bark collars is that they go on loud noises, and our house has 6 boys and me, which is a lot of loud noises.
4: Oh, yeah, okay.
0: And so you'll hear kids playing, and then you hear the dog's collar beep, and then they slink out of the room like, I don't know what I did.
4: Oh.
0: I was just sleeping.
2: Oh, that's not good.
0: This text, gotta feed that barking dog some kibbles and decon.
4: Oh, my
0: gosh. That might be a little harsh.
1: That's excessive.
0: You
1: that's
0: seem
1: excessive.
0: Like you may have a place to store your Christmas lights inside your body where a soul might go.
1: Mm-hmm.
5: No, they do make little devices that transmit like a super high-pitched noise that makes dogs not bark, I guess. One of my friends had gotten it because they had the same situation where they had just moved into a house and the neighbor's dog was constantly barking. And they just put this little device outside, and it helped a little bit.
0: Yeah.
4: Oh, the one with that high-pitched thing. That's like what you're talking about.
0: Yeah. Jams it, sort of.
5: Kind of.
4: Yeah. Well, I walk by yards that have that so they don't, your dogs won't pee in their yard.
5: Oh.
4: And it sets off as soon as you walk by. And I can barely hear it, but every time Muffin's little ears perk up, and I'm and she walks a little faster to get away from it.
0: Interesting.
1: Yeah. Mm-hmm.
4: Yeah.
1: Now, the other option is your next door neighbor. You could cut their brake lines.
0: Oh, yeah.
1: And then when that house goes up for sale, the townhouse, obviously the dog's not going to stay with the house, so that's going to go somewhere else for sure.
2: Yeah. What if it did? What if the dog was like somehow grandfathered in?
1: It turns out that the dog holds the deed.
0: The dog is wealthy.
1: God dang it, man.
0: The dog is living there on inheritance.
2: Yeah, the dog refuses to sell.
0: Son of a bitch. 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
12: 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If Mother Nature doesn't cooperate, no problem. The grand finale moves inside Miles Chevrolet, so the party and the Harley giveaway are happening no matter what. Don't miss the biggest bike night of the year this Thursday at Miles Chevrolet. 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The Bike Night grand finale this Thursday. Be there, because somebody's riding away a winner.
13: Well, certainly a chilly start to the morning once again here, waking up. Temperatures in and around those 40s and 50s. Definitely could feel the chill. Some fog possible, but it'll burn off quickly as mostly sunny skies take over again here. It will be a faster warm-up. Winds shifting from north to south, and by the time we get to the afternoon, could see around 5 to 10 mile per hour winds here. Low 80s are back, so warmer than the past couple of days by about 6 degrees. Much warmer overnight in the 60s. With that weather forecast, I'm meteorologist Nick Patrick.
14: Fox News, I'm Gianna Gelosi. Top tech executives are heading to the White House today to talk about the future of AI as the Trump administration launches a new AI tool designed to make the federal government easier to navigate.
15: President Trump and House Speaker Mike Johnson are expected to meet for lunch with Meta CEO Mark Zuckerberg, OpenAI President Greg Brockman, NVIDIA CEO Jensen Huang, Anthropic CEO Dario Amodei, among other tech leaders, as OpenAI says it's canceling the release of its latest model over safety concerns.
14: Fox's Rich Edson. Lindsey Clancy going to be back in court this morning for the first time since her triple murder trial ended with a deadlocked jury.
16: We're expected to learn how her case will proceed, including an expected announcement from the Plymouth County DA's office about retrying the case, and if they decide to do that, what charges they plan on pursuing.
14: Fox's Nate Foy in Plymouth, Massachusetts. 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
4: Gym membership.
1: Anything.
4: Throwing gym,
0: canceling anything.
1: I went through that with magazine subscriptions. I had this subscription to this magazine called Family Handyman.
26: And you do that to a whole family?
1: And I honestly did like it because I like one of the articles would be a plan for something. And I have used it a couple of times where I built planters from plans that I found in there and some stuff like that. But the thing was, I don't know when the subscription started. I don't remember if I got it for myself or if somebody gave it as a gift. But I was getting it, and it was on like an auto renewal. And I go, I don't need this anymore. I don't want it anymore. Like, I liked it for a while, but I don't really, whatever. And so
0: you're
1: like,
0: saying it was hard. Did it take longer than the story?
1: Well, it would have taken less time without the interruptions.
0: Hour number three on this Tuesday. Hello. 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Thanks again to the annual Fancy Idiots who joined us last night for Virtual Live at Night. 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Dumber than the show trivia later on this hour. Before that, the Free Beer and Hot Wings Report. Touchdown, Deer! Is something you'll hear and enjoy.
2: Morning, I'm Steve. And for the last couple of days, I was like, man, what the hell's going on? Why is my back hurt? It's like just had this lower back pain that I couldn't get rid of or don't know where it came from. So I've been popping some Advil and trying to stretch and everything, putting a heating pad on it, doing all the things you're supposed to do. And so I just assumed it was because at some point over the weekend, I remember I had picked up Nikki and I was kind of like swinging him back and forth, just doing the thing that you do when there's a little kid. So I was like, maybe I just tweaked something. And then my wife said,
1: easy to do.
2: My wife said, oh, I think I know what hurt your back. I said, what? She said, remember when you tried to deadlift me last week? Because I'll always see those like couples challenges on Instagram.
1: Yeah.
2: So this was the one that I saw last week, and I always send them to my wife, and she always just rolls her eyes. So it was obviously I don't look nearly as good without a shirt as this man.
3: You did. Okay.
4: Oh, it's in a different language.
2: It's in a different language, but so his wife's laying on the floor on her stomach. She then reaches back and grabs onto her ankles.
1: Okay.
2: And then he stands basically straddling her and reaches down, grabs her arms just above her elbow, like basically on her bicep, tricep.
1: Okay.
0: This looks very unpleasant for the woman.
1: Yeah, this I was going to say the person on the bottom seems like they would have to be incredibly strong as well.
2: So we did that last week. And I did it. And
0: you
2: did? Yeah, I was
0: good
2: like, yeah. But like you said, it was very uncomfortable for her.
1: I'm sure.
2: When I picked her up, it basically like bends you in half.
1: And, right? And you're picking her up solely by her biceps.
2: Yeah, exactly.
1: Like, I mean, that's a strange way to do it when they're not five.
2: And I did it and I was like, cool, that was awesome. High five. So she thinks it's from that. Mm-hmm. But I was like, I did that like a week ago and my back didn't start hurting until Sunday, maybe Saturday.
1: Maybe that was the beginning of it, and then just the swinging of Nikki went. With like, hey, we were trying to be in recovery mode because I don't know your workout regimen, but it feels like you don't do a lot of deadlifting.
2: Yeah. What do you mean?
1: And after the age of 40, 45, sometimes you sneeze weird and your back will hurt for a week.
0: Yeah.
1: So the fact that you deadlifted in a motion using muscles you never use in a different way, that's probably, I think she's right. I think your wife wins this one.
0: Man, if it's any comparison, my former mother-in-law, when she was about 65, spent a whole day moving landscaping rocks, like big rocks, not like little, you know, but like big rocks around in her yard. Like, to the point where everybody who knew she did it was like, that is something you should have asked other people to help with. I would have done it. And then we were like, I can't believe it didn't hurt your back. You always have back problems. 5 days later, she was changing the sheets on her bed, and she took the top sheet and flipped it to get it to air up and flare out. And she fell down because her back hit with searing pain.
2: Oh.
0: And wasn't able to get up until a wellness check was done to figure out why she wasn't answering her phone.
2: Okay.
1: Yeah. All right.
0: So
1: the cat ate her finger.
0: Yeah.
1: It was terrible.
2: All right. Well, if I don't show up for
0: pain tolerance.
2: If I don't show up for a few days.
1: That story that when I say like, no, whatever I do at my house, I always have my phone in my pocket. Because I go, I just don't know. I don't know if my back's going to go out at some point, and I don't want a cat to eat my finger.
0: No.
2: I was just so happy that I finally sent one of those couple challenges to my wife that she was like, all right, let's do it. Yes.
1: Yeah, I'm really sad that like those things weren't on the internet when my body still worked normal. Because now I'm like,
0: I want to try it today.
1: I'm like, I want to try all these things, but I also like being able to move and not go, I wonder how I got that bruise. I wonder why I can't move. Hey, my elbow doesn't work today. I wonder what I did. I woke up. That's it.
4: Good morning. I'm Kelly, and I made a little kid feel bad the other day, but I almost said the F word. F that little kid. Mm-hmm. I walked by a Boy Scouts table, and I don't know if y'all know this, but they sell popcorn.
1: Oh, yeah,
4: and I also don't know if you know this. I'm allergic to corn. So, and this is a recent discovery after it hospitalized me.
2: We've heard.
4: Yep. And so I guess I've just been living under a rock when it comes to what the Boy Scouts sell, because I didn't know they sold popcorn until I saw this sad little boy with a table full of popcorn right outside the grocery store as I was walking in. Now, you walk past a Girl Scouts table, gone.
1: Yeah.
4: Gone are all the good things because everybody's going to buy the cookies from the Girl Scouts. But this poor little kid sitting out there with a bag of popcorn in front of a grocery store that's literally got an aisle of popcorn.
0: Much cheaper.
4: Much cheaper. I just felt bad for him. And I almost thought to myself, I should just buy one. And I thought, no, I'm actually allergic to this. This would this would be throwing away $20 or whatever. Because you know they give me for $20. Yeah.
1: A Trails End popcorn is good, though.
4: Yeah.
2: But, I mean, let's be honest. The Girl Scouts got the market cornered with good snacks.
1: I mean, a little bit.
4: They ain't selling those at the grocery store. Yeah. You know what I mean?
1: I mean.
4: So I walk in and I think to myself, I'm going to dodge that weird little kid. I'm going to go out the other side of the grocery store.
0: Absolutely.
4: He wasn't weird. I'm just being stupid. So I go out the other side of the grocery store. Bam! Another Boy Scout. And I was like, damn it.
0: That's when you do this. Oh, I bought some from him down there and already put it in my car.
4: So I wanted to do that, but I'm not a liar. And y'all have seen me at restaurants before and how I over-explain my ailments to waitresses and waiters so they don't feel bad when they give me a recommendation of something I can't eat.
0: Or when they say that they have Pepsi, and you're like, oh, gross. Why does anyone come to your restaurant?
4: It's nasty.
0: There's a lady in Green Bay still reeling.
4: Yeah, so another sad little green boy is sitting there, and he's like, can you buy popcorn for me, please? And I was like, actually, I'm allergic to corn. I really can't buy that. And his mom looked at me with the biggest F you. That's so not true. Who's allergic to corn?
1: Right. Yeah.
4: And I just kept walking. Like a lie. And I looked on each side of the grocery store, entrance and exit, where I went in and where I went out, and I thought, oh, man, I ignored that little kid and made him feel bad. And then that kid thinks I lied to him. Yeah, this lady told me she's allergic to corn. And then I went about my day and didn't think about it until about 20 minutes ago.
2: you got to do the fake phone call. It gets you out of any situation.
4: No, see, my dumb ass would do that. And then my phone would ring while it's pushed up to my cheek, pretending to talk to my grandma. But well,
0: Hold on, I got another call. This isn't an iPhone. It is your call.
4: Call must have dropped, and I didn't realize it. Stupid me. Bye.
0: What's the last thing you heard, Grandma?
2: No, all you have to do, you just walk fast, look flustered, and be like, they're taking her to what hospital? I'm on my way.
4: What I should have done is just bought it and brought it in here so you guys could eat it.
1: I mean, I
4: that's
1: would.
4: What I, the,
1: I
4: don't mind the internal that. Guilt I is real. That.
1: Yeah,
4: I'm over here acting like a hard ass, but it hurt my feelings what I did to those poor kids.
1: Yeah, it was kind of a nice short window that we had when I could easily just go, I'm sorry, I don't have any cash. But now they've advanced. So
3: don't
1: now
3: worry,
1: it's like,
3: I got a square.
5: Don't you worry about it. You just lay it up here. I got a QR code. You can Venmo me.
0: It is crazy how quickly that turned.
4: I should just scream at them, Girl Scouts for life.
2: Cookies are better than popcorn. Yeah. Bye.
0: They know. You know, every Boy Scout's definitely. Like, why don't we have cookies?
1: They're like, because they got it first. And they've got it trademarked, man.
4: God, why don't they just get together? Men's worlds and just making it so much harder on them.
2: I bet if you go to my mom's house, there's still a closet that has a section of Trails End or Land's End or
1: Trails
2: whatever.
1: End,
2: Trails End popcorn from when I was in Boy Scouts.
1: Oh, yeah. I remember selling it.
2: Yep.
1: Yeah, actually, I wouldn't be surprised if there's some in my parents' house.
2: I would get all of my aunts and uncles for that.
0: Like, text from Indiana.
1: I sold the hell out of that popcorn that 1 year I was in Boy Scouts.
0: Text from Indiana. Kelly, we sell chocolate-covered pretzels for people like you.
1: Ooh.
4: Is there corn syrup in that chocolate you put on those pretzels? Yes. Probably.
2: Here we go.
0: More than likely.
1: Almost certainly, yeah.
4: Can't have any variation of corn. I'm a loser.
1: Yeah. We live in a corn world.
4: We do. For real. You guys thought gluten and dairy were bad? Start looking at ingredients. Yeah. You'll start to recognize corn is in everything.
2: I don't need to do that because my body works perfectly.
1: Yeah. I'm a temple.
3: Tell that to your back.
2: Except for my back.
0: He can eat corn whatever he wants as long as it's not on the floor or up too high.
1: But he can still drink ethanol out of the pump.
4: Yeah. Dang it, I'm allergic to my corn.
0: A little cheaper than you drinking regular gasoline, Miss Can't Do Corn.
1: Yeah. Yeah, you have to stick to diesel. Not biodiesel, though.
0: All right, on the way, the Free Beer and Hot Wings report. A deer scores a touchdown. LeBron says he abandoned his family, so they better win.
2: Kind of.
0: And how do you say breaking the seal when you're in other countries? You know, breaking the seal, like you have a few drinks.
1: Yeah, of course.
0: Turns out it's universal. That's next in the Free Beer and Hot Wings report. It is the Free Beer and Hot Wings show.
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8: From the Cromwell Media Weather Center, today will be sunny with a high near 82. Light wind becoming south at 5 to 7 miles per hour. Tonight we'll see increasing clouds and a low around 62. South wind 6 to 8 miles per hour with gusts up to 15. The Wednesday brings a 20% chance of showers between 1 and 2. Mostly cloudy with a high near 84. South wind 8 to 10 miles per hour with gusts up to 16.
9: Wednesday night will be mostly cloudy with a low around 70. And that's the latest from Cromwell Media.
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10: 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Be there because somebody's riding away a winner.
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0: Man, I know this, and I can't think of the name right now. I'm going to pass.
1: Time. Jeremy, how do you think you did?
0: Horrible. I should have known that Batman one.
2: All right. I don't think you were sandbagging.
1: No, I'm sure it'll come to you, though.
2: Hold on, bud.
1: All right, we're going to put you back on hold. We'll call Hot Wings in here. Get in here.
2: Now get
1: in here. Hot Wings returns. Coffee in hand, as usual.
2: Yeah, that's fresh.
1: How was your time in the hallway, Hot Wings?
2: Oh, pretty good.
1: All right. Are you ready?
2: Yes, I am ready.
1: $2,900 on the line, Hot Wings. Your turn begins in 3, 2, 1. Numerically, which Super Bowl will be played on February 14th, 2027?
2: Super Bowl 61.
1: What is the name of Edvard Munch's famous painting of a figure?
2: The Scream.
1: What is the name of Batman's butler?
2: Alfred.
1: What holds the record for the longest-running Broadway show?
2: Phantom of the Opera.
1: What is the square root of 169?
2: 13.
1: Time. Owings, how do you think you did?
2: Pretty good.
1: Okay. Total this all up, and we will bring Jeremy back in so we can score this game. Welcome back, Jeremy. Question number one. Numerically, which Super Bowl will be played on February 14th, 2027? Jeremy took a minute to think about it, and he said 53. Hot Wings also took a moment to think about it and said 61. 61 is correct.
2: Oh, wow. I was pretty sure this last year was 60, but then in my mind, I was like, it also could have been 50.
1: Would have also accepted LXI if you wanted to give it to me in Roman numerals.
2: I was so happy that you said numerically, but I also had to think, does he mean that I can actually just say the number?
3: Would you have accepted 58 because the first three weren't actually called the Super Bowl?
1: Nope.
4: What about 60 because the first one, there's no tape evidence of it?
1: Yeah. Because I'll tell you why. Because the logo says 61. It doesn't say 61 with an asterisk next to it and then,
5: well, technically 58
1: at the bottom. Hot Wings leads 1-0.
2: Checking. You know.
1: Question two. What is the name of Edvard Munch's famous painting of a figure screaming? Jeremy passed. Came back to it. Passed again. Hot Wings did not let me finish the question before he said, The Scream! The Scream is correct. Hot Wings leads 2-0. What is the name of Batman's butler? Jeremy passed. Came back to it and thought about it for a long time. And he said, oh, I know this. I know this. I know this. Ultimately, he passed again. Hot Wings said, Alfred. Alfred is correct.
6: Now, before we continue scoring,
1: Hot
6: Wings, I just want to let you in into some of the things that happened while you weren't in here. Now, you were in here when I asked Jeremy, are you good at trivia? You couldn't hear his answer. Your headphones were off. He said no. Okay. And then we kept talking about it, and I accused him of sandbagging like a contestant had once recently.
2: That's happened before. Yeah, somebody's very brilliant.
6: Accusation withdrawn.
2: Okay.
1: All right. What is the square root of 169? Jeremy said 13. Hot Wings said 13. 13 is correct. Jeremy's on the board.
2: Ooh, yeah.
0: Yeah.
1: It's 4-1. This last one is worth 100,000 points.
2: Okay.
1: What holds the record for the longest running Broadway show? Jeremy said Cats. Pretty good guess. Hot Wings said Phantom of the Opera. An even better guess. It is the Phantom of the Opera. Hot Wings wins 5-1.
2: Hard to lose with 5. Sorry, Jeremy. I was not to be trifled with today.
0: Yeah, I just said that I failed on that Batman one.
2: Yeah, that would have made the difference.
7: Yeah, that one hurts.
2: Alfred Pennyworth.
6: Thank you, Jeremy.
0: Appreciate you.
6: Hot Wings, 29th straight win. Jackpot goes to $3,000.
1: Show off.
6: Okay, I'm just going to do some quick math for just a second. Because this game used to be once a week for $500. Hot Wings. If you had done that when it was $500, next week's jackpot would be $15,000.
2: That's crazy.
6: Right. Our biggest jackpot we ever gave away was $5,500.
1: $6,500.
6: Well, if you get that, if you get to that at $100 a week, that'll be amazing.
2: Well, that would be crazy.
6: Yeah, it's only more than double your current stretch.
2: Yeah, that would take well over a year.
6: Mm-hmm.
1: Yeah, but you were saying that you don't plan on losing for 2 years.
2: I don't.
6: You said retirement.
2: Mm-hmm. Yeah, I'm not going to lose until retirement. Yeah, and then I'm keeping it because...
1: No. You can't retire. Tough. You can't retire with the belt. It's not fair.
2: I think I can.
6: Yeah, you'd be surprised how we could do that.
2: Yeah.
1: It was like when Macho Man left half of WWE mine. Or something.
6: Mm-hmm. Yeah. That's a good point. It's a very good point.
2: But if he had bought half the belt, I mean, he could have kept it.
6: He brought it from home.
2: I'm sure he could have paid for the rest of it. On the bright side, we did Jeremy a favor. No 1099.
6: Yep. A teenager with a super memory can travel through time, they say. Sort of. Authorities say a Kentucky officer ran the same two license plates 2,000 times. They belonged to the mother of his child. Now, she had a protection order against him. He didn't hack anything, just typed in a plate, one of 120,000 cameras. The Washington Post found at least 50 more. Most were watching women. Audit logs show a police chief ran 600 searches on two plates, his exes, and her teenage daughters. Here's what nobody says. A plate tells you what she drives. It doesn't tell you where she sleeps. That's the data broker. That's what Incogni takes care of.
2: That is obviously a massive, massive violation. And that's not something that you want to deal with. And that's why you get Incogni. That's what we've done. The data brokers are the worst. $2, no badge, no audit trail. We've been using Incogni, like we said, and sends removal requests to more than 420 data broker and people search sites. And then it follows up so that you don't get relisted. 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They can't harm you if they can't find you.
6: On the way, he's got a super memory. Time traveling. That's on the way. It is the Free Beer and Hot Wing Show.
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14: Well, certainly a chilly start to the morning once again here. Waking up, temperatures in and around those 40s and 50s. Definitely could feel the chill. Some fog possible, but it'll burn off quickly as mostly sunny skies take over again here. It will be a faster warm-up. Winds shifting from north to south. And by the time we get to the afternoon, could see around 5 to 10 mile-per-hour winds here. Low 80s are back, so warmer than the past couple of days by about 6 degrees. Much warmer overnight. In the 60s. With that weather forecast, I'm meteorologist Nick Patrick.
15: Fox News, I'm Gianna Gelosi. Top tech executives are heading to the White House today to talk about the future of AI as the Trump administration launches a new AI tool designed to make the federal government easier to navigate.
16: President Trump and House Speaker Mike Johnson are expected to meet for lunch with Meta CEO Mark Zuckerberg, OpenAI President Greg Brockman, NVIDIA CEO Jensen Huang, Anthropic CEO Dario Amodei, among other tech leaders, as OpenAI says it's canceling the release of its latest model over safety concerns.
15: Fox's Rich Edson. Lindsey Clancy going to be back in court this morning for the first time since her triple murder trial ended with a deadlocked jury.
17: We're expected to learn how her case will proceed, including an expected announcement from the Plymouth County DA's office about retrying the case, and if they decide to do that, what charges they plan on pursuing.
15: It's Fox's Nate Foy in Plymouth, Massachusetts. 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
1: People think that they're hustlers.
0: My old roommate, that could be. Eric and I were there one time, and these guys came up and, like, we're going to hustle us, and we're so getting hustled. We thought we were going to get killed, and then we beat them, and we laughed and laughed.
2: Wait, does that mean they weren't hustling? You just had...
0: No, I think they really did think that they were going to kill us. Like, they came up, they had their... We're so getting hustled. We thought we were going to get killed, and then we beat them, and we laughed and laughed.
2: Wait, does that mean they weren't hustling? You just had...
0: No, I think they really did think that they were going to kill us. Like, they came up, they had their own cue. Like that whole

0: 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He did it 10 hours straight in one day. See how you think that would feel. 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
8: Well, certainly a chilly start to the morning once again here, waking up. Temperatures in and around those 40s and 50s. Definitely could feel the chill. Some fog possible, but it'll burn off quickly as mostly sunny skies take over again here. It will be a faster warm-up. Winds shifting from north to south. And by the time we get to the afternoon, could see around 5 to 10 mile per hour winds here. Low 80s are back, so warmer than the past couple of days by about 6 degrees. Much warmer overnight. In the 60s. With that weather forecast, I'm meteorologist Nick Patrick.
9: Fox News, I'm CJ Papa. The British military facility about 100 miles west of London, used by the United States, the scene of a potential terror plot. Secretary of State Marco Rubio telling Fox's Hannity that a foreign actor was involved, adding,
10: I know a lot of people are disturbed by the news that some of these people have been released on bail as a result. Some of the people are being investigated, and obviously we're engaging with them on all of that.
9: President Trump says he has no knowledge of a possible weapons deal between the U.S. and the world's other superpower.
11: To China?
12: To China.
11: You mean to Taiwan?
12: No, to China. That's what he said.
11: I never heard of that one. I'm going to have to ask you.
9: Contradicting what the U.S. ambassador to China, David Perdue, told Fox News Sunday. Russia's envoy had a constructive meeting with U.S. officials on peacefully resolving the war in Ukraine. That from a U.S. official. 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

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Happy National Coffee Day to you, not to me. Because like I said, my coffee maker just broke 2 days ago. I'm miserable. Although I think there's a lot of places giving away free coffee. If I wasn't here, I'd be there.

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2: Traffic alert. Dunn Company will be milling and paving roadway on East Grand Avenue, weather permitting. This work will cause intermittent closures on East Grand Avenue from Jasper Street to North 22nd Street, with a one-lane moving work zone with flaggers present. The work starts Monday, September 28th until Monday, October 5th. Motorists should slow down and use extreme caution through the work zone and are encouraged to seek an alternate route.
3: From the Cromwell Media Weather Center, today will be sunny with a high near 82. South wind 3 to 7 miles per hour. Tonight, increasing clouds with a low around 62. South wind 6 to 8 miles per hour, gusts up to 15. Wednesday, a 20% chance of showers between 1 p.m. and 2 p.m., mostly cloudy, high near 84. South wind 8 to 10 miles per hour, gusts up to 16. Wednesday night, mostly cloudy, low around 70. Auf. Southeast wind, 8 to 11 miles per hour. Gusts up to 17. And that's the latest from Cromwell Media.
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5: 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On Friday, September 4th, at about 11:30 p.m., Decatur police officers responded to a burglary in progress at a business located at 701 El Dorado Street. Before police arrived, a white male suspect broke through the front plexiglass door and entered the business. There was no cash on site. The suspect did, however, steal three sodas before leaving the building. The suspect then fled east on foot. Surveillance video was obtained and white male suspect broke through the front plexiglass door and entered the business. There was no cash on site. The suspect did, however, steal three sodas before leaving the building. The suspect then fled east on foot. Surveillance video was obtained and police are asking anyone who may recognize the suspect.

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3: Well, certainly a chilly start to the morning once again here, waking up. Temperatures in and around those 40s and 50s. Definitely could feel the chill. Some fog possible, but it'll burn off quickly as mostly sunny skies take over again here. It will be a faster warm-up. Winds shifting from north to south. And by the time we get to the afternoon, could see around 5 to 10 mile-per-hour winds here. Low 80s are back, so warmer than the past couple of days by about 6 degrees. Much warmer overnight. In the 60s. With that weather forecast, I'm meteorologist Nick Patrick.
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16: Fox News, I'm Therese Crowley. Lindsay Clancy returns to court in Plymouth, Massachusetts for the first time since a jury deadlocked on whether she was insane when she killed her three children. The judge hearing prosecutors' intentions whether to retry the case and defense motions.
17: The request for acquittal. The other one asked for the case to be dismissed on the grounds of double jeopardy.
16: Fox's Nate Foy. Holdout juror Michael Desronville tells Fox the focus should be on the children.
18: The ones that can't speak for themselves. The ones that can't defend themselves.
16: President Trump is surprised that Britain let five terrorist suspects out on bail on a plot to attack the RAF base hosting U.S. bombers in Britain. And he's rolling out a new super site to put AI or super intelligence to work for the American people, America.gov, to search for everything from jobs to the UFO files. 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

0: Jamming Joe Walsh. Boy, he's so good with the Eagles. And without the Eagles, for that matter. Just a talented dude, right? Digging Joe. How about Foo Fighters? How about Steve Miller? That's on the way shortly.
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3: Traffic alert. Dunn Company will be milling and paving roadway on East Grand Avenue, weather permitting. This work will cause intermittent closures on East Grand Avenue from Jasper Street to North 22nd Street, with a one-lane moving work zone with flaggers present. The work starts Monday, September 28th until Monday, October 5th. Motorists should slow down and use extreme caution through the work zone and are encouraged to seek an alternate route.
4: From the Cromwell Media Weather Center, today will be sunny with a high near 82. South wind 3 to 7 miles per hour. Tonight will be mostly cloudy with a low around 62. South wind 6 to 8 miles per hour with gusts as high as 15 miles per hour. Wednesday will have a 20% chance of showers between 1 p.m. and 2 p.m., mostly cloudy with a high near 84. South wind 8 to 10 miles per hour with gusts as high as 16 miles per hour. Wednesday night will be mostly cloudy with a low around 70. South-southeast wind, 8 to 11 miles per hour, with gusts as high as 17 miles per hour. And that's the latest from Cromwell Media.
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0: Hey, it's Kara. I just made a huge mistake. I looked online at a picture of Jennifer Aniston in a bikini, and now I'm second-guessing everything I eat.
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7: Well, certainly a chilly start to the morning once again here, waking up. Temperatures in and around those 40s and 50s. Definitely could feel the chill. Some fog possible, but it'll burn off quickly as mostly sunny skies take over again here. It will be a faster warm-up. Winds shifting from north to south. And by the time we get to the afternoon, could see around 5 to 10 mile-per-hour winds here. Low 80s are back, so warmer than the past couple of days by about 6 degrees. Much warmer overnight. In the 60s. With that weather forecast, I'm meteorologist Nick Patrick.
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0: Sam Petty off Wildflowers on 106.7 The Fox. I'm Kara. I need to do some stretching and moving around. 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

long set going on right now. I'm Kara. If Sunday night you watched the VMAs, you weren't the only ones. The 2026 MTV Video Music Awards, 51% higher ratings than last year. But minus one for me. I missed it. Dang.

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2: Traffic alert. Dunn Company will be milling and paving roadway on East Grand Avenue, weather permitting. This work will cause intermittent closures on East Grand Avenue from Jasper Street to North 22nd Street, with a one-lane moving work zone with flaggers present. The work starts Monday, September 28th until Monday, October 5th. Motorists should slow down and use extreme caution through the work zone and are encouraged to seek an alternate route.
3: From the Cromwell Media Weather Center, today will be sunny with a high near 82, south wind 5 to 7 miles per hour. Tonight will be mostly cloudy with a low around 62. Wednesday will be mostly cloudy with a 20% chance of showers between 1 p.m. and 2 p.m. and a high near 84. And that's the latest from Cromwell Media.
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0: Boy, there was talk after U2 did their surprise 50th anniversary Dublin performance recently because the drummer from Paul McCartney and the Wings, who's been Paul's drummer for decades, sat in on drums. Everyone's like, ooh, is he replacing Larry Mullen? He's really good. Really, really good. Well, that's a good question. Larry Mullen Jr. has returned to U2 after surgery. That's the good news. But he's still not sure if he can handle full shows yet. It's going to take a while for him to get back. But they're in rehearsals for a new stadium tour, U2. So that's great news.
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7: A little warmer afternoon today after a gorgeous last several days. It's definitely feeling more of a summer-like feel here. We're going to be in the 80s for the rest of the afternoon. Temperatures do fall fast at first, but then the clouds are going to build in. So low 60s overnight tonight, leading us to a much warmer morning. We'll have mostly cloudy skies for Wednesday. Rain chances north, sliding south by Thursday. Expect the heavy rain. With that WAND weather forecast, I'm meteorologist Nick Patrick.
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0: Hi, I'm Jerry Hinkle, and here's your local tidbit. 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

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Yes, love that band. 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
5: Traffic alert. Dunn Company will be milling and paving roadway on East Grand Avenue, weather permitting. This work will cause intermittent closures on East Grand Avenue from Jasper Street to North 22nd Street, with a one-lane moving work zone with flaggers present. The work starts Monday, September 28th, until Monday, October 5th. Motorists should slow down and use extreme caution through the work zone and are encouraged to seek an alternate route.
6: From the Cromwell Media Weather Center, today will be sunny with a high near 82. South wind around 7 miles per hour. Tonight will be mostly cloudy with a low near 62. Wednesday has a 20% chance of showers between 1 p.m. and 2 p.m., mostly cloudy with a high near 84. And that's the latest from Cromwell Media.
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9: 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Before police arrived, a white male suspect broke through the front plexiglass door and entered the business. There was no cash on site. The suspect did, however, steal 3 sodas before leaving the building. The suspect then fled east on foot. Surveillance video was obtained and police are asking anyone who may recognize the suspect to come forward. The suspect was wearing a System of a Down band shirt pulled over his face. He was also wearing gray sweatpants, white socks, and black sandals. The photo of the suspect can be viewed on the Crime Stoppers website. If you have any information regarding this burglary, you can submit an anonymous tip through Crime Stoppers at 217-423-TIPS.
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0: Oh, relationships are complicated. Sometimes even after a divorce, they stay complicated. And that's the worst. When you divorce someone or get divorced, whichever, that should be the end. I mean, when you have kids, it's not quite, but still, you know, but out of each other's life. I don't know if you've heard, Tom Brady has a biography coming out, Brady, an American Story. Giselle, the ex, is freaking out because she doesn't want intimate details of the marriage coming out because she's worried about her husband will take it, or her new husband. Brady is freaking out because he thinks she leaked details to the guy who wrote the book. So, or was it a girl that wrote the book? I actually don't know who wrote it. No, a guy named Lawrence. I'm sure it's a guy. Brady, an American Story. All I know is between the two of them complaining about it, it does make me want to read the book.
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8: A little warmer afternoon today.

0: After a gorgeous last several days, it's definitely feeling more of a summer-like feel here. We're going to be in the 80s for the rest of the afternoon. Temperatures do fall fast at first, but then the clouds are going to build in. So low 60s overnight tonight, leading us to a much warmer morning. We'll have mostly cloudy skies for Wednesday. Rain chances north, sliding south by Thursday. Expect the heavy rain. With that WAND weather forecast, I'm meteorologist Nick Patrick.
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0: Hi, I'm Jerry Hinkle, and here's your local tidbit. 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
4: 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Super intelligence working for you to navigate federal government resources. President Trump launches America.gov, a simple AI-powered website, as he lunches with AI executives about possible guardrails.
5: This is part of President Trump's push to be full speed ahead with artificial intelligence, which he now has rebranded to super intelligence. He told me over the weekend that he does not worry about AI going rogue and expects the industry to fix any problems that might arise.
4: Fox's Jackie Heinrich. A stunning new claim in Lindsey Clancy's court hearing today. Her defense lawyer asserts the state showed no evidence that she killed her three children, which she admitted, saying you have the exercise bans but no fingerprints. The judge will consider the defense request to dismiss the murder case with a new court date set in November. 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

0: Eddie Money talking about the jiggle in my wiggle. There's Shakin'. I'm Kara. If you're a fan of Cheap Trick like me, you'll love to know that we've got the live version of I Want You to Want Me queued up next. It's coming. Also, Cheap Trick's Rick Nielsen is selling his guitars. Hopefully he's keeping a few, but he's selling over 300 items, including some really, really cool guitars. I'm really excited about this because I already have a Cheap Trick guitar. Well, I have a guitar signed by Rick Nielsen. I'm not so sure he ever played the thing, but it's hanging in my living room.
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2: Traffic alert. Dunn Company will be milling and paving roadway on East Grand Avenue, weather permitting. This work will cause intermittent closures on East Grand Avenue from Jasper Street to North 22nd Street, with a one-lane moving work zone with flaggers present. The work starts Monday, September 28th, until Monday, October 5th. Motorists should slow down and use extreme caution through the work zone and are encouraged to seek an alternate route.
3: From the Cromwell Media Weather Center, tonight, mostly cloudy with a low near 65. South-southeast wind 5 to 7 miles per hour. Wednesday, mostly cloudy with a high near 82. South wind 7 to 9 miles per hour. Wednesday night, mostly cloudy with a low around 70. South-southeast wind 8 to 11 miles per hour, gusts up to 17. Thursday, a 40% chance of showers after 1 in the afternoon. Mostly cloudy with a high near 86. South-southwest wind 10 to 13 miles per hour, gusts up to 17. And that's the latest from Cromwell Media.
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0: Hey, good news. St. Elmo's Fire. What a great movie. There's been rumors of it having a sequel for a long time, because didn't that come out in the 80s? I know it's a really long time ago. Well, it's been confirmed now from Rob Lowe, I think it was, that the movie is going to happen, and the whole cast is into it, and they should be getting like a first draft of a script early October. So I can't wait. I can't wait. I love me some Andrew McCarthy.
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7: A little warmer afternoon today after a gorgeous last several days. It's definitely feeling more of a summer-like feel here. We're going to be in the 80s for the rest of the afternoon. Temperatures do fall fast at first, but then the clouds are going to build in. So low 60s overnight tonight, leading us to a much warmer morning. We'll have mostly cloudy skies for Wednesday. Rain chances north, sliding south by Thursday. Expect the heavy rain. With that WAND weather forecast, I'm meteorologist Nick Patrick.
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0: Foreigner for ya, in the mood for another big set. We got you covered. AC/DC kicks it off coming up. You know how Foo Fighters opened up in St. Louis for AC/DC for a one-off? Well, they are also doing AC/DC's New Jersey tour finale. AC/DC next.
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3: 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Superintelligence working for you to navigate federal government resources. President Trump launches America.gov, a simple AI-powered website, as he lunches with AI executives about possible guardrails.
4: This is part of President Trump's push to be full speed ahead with artificial intelligence, which he now has rebranded to superintelligence. He told me over the weekend that he does not worry about AI going rogue and expects the industry to fix any problems that might arise.
3: Fox's Jackie Heinrich. A stunning new claim in Lindsey Clancy's court hearing today. Her defense lawyer asserts the state showed no evidence that she killed her three children, which she admitted, saying you have the exercise bans but no fingerprints. The judge will consider the defense request to dismiss the murder case with a new court date set in November. 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

0: Excellent track off that second record, Zeppelin's Ramble on the Greg Stone Program, working our way towards the Rock and Roll Almanac. We're loaded, folks, today. Neil Young, Pearl Jam, and some Blackfoot. How's that for the next three? Oh, good, because that's what you're getting next on the Greg Stone Show.
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3: Traffic alert. Dunn Company will be milling and paving roadway on East Grand Avenue, weather permitting. This work will cause intermittent closures on East Grand Avenue from Jasper Street to North 22nd Street, with a one-lane moving work zone with flaggers present. The work starts Monday, September 28th, until Monday, October 5th. Motorists should slow down and use extreme caution through the work zone, and are encouraged to seek an alternate route.
4: From the Cromwell Media Weather Center. Tonight, mostly cloudy with a low near 65 and south-southeast wind, 5 to 7 miles per hour. Wednesday, mostly cloudy with a high near 82 and south wind 7 to 9 miles per hour. Wednesday night, mostly cloudy with a low around 70 and south-southeast wind 8 to 11 miles per hour, gusting to 17. Thursday, a 40% chance of showers after 1 p.m., mostly cloudy with a high near 86 and south-southwest wind 10 to 13 miles per hour, gusting to 17. And that's the latest from Cromwell Media.
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0: Ricky Medlock was the drummer of Skynyrd when he left that band to form Blackfoot and become its guitarist. Now he's back in Skynyrd playing guitar. Has been for a couple decades. There's Blackfoot with Train Train on the Greg Stone Show, taking a quick look at rock and roll history. Today is the 29th of September. Mickey Hart joined the Grateful Dead on this day back in 67. Iron Maiden released their sixth studio album, Somewhere in Time, on this day in 86. And in 89, at a concert in L.A., Glenn Frey joined Don Henley on stage for the first time since the Eagles last played together some 9 years earlier, and then it was just a couple clicks away from the band reforming. And it was on this day in 91, Metallica kicked off their 138 date Wherever We May Roam world tour in Peoria. And in 2009, Alice in Chains released Black Gives Way to Blue, their first album without singer Lane Staley, who had died in 2002. William Duvall took over for Lane. You're listening to the Greg Stone Show. Got a couple birthdays for you today. Jerry Lee Lewis, born on this day in 35. Mark Farner from Grand Funk Railroad in 48. And Les Claypool from Primus, born on this day in 63. If it's yours, that's who you shared with. And that's a quick look at it, folks. Your Rock and Roll Almanac for the 29th of September.
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4: 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Before police arrived, a white male suspect broke through the front plexiglass door and entered the business. There was no cash on site. The suspect did, however, steal three sodas before leaving the building. The suspect then fled east on foot. Surveillance video was obtained, and police are asking anyone who may recognize the suspect to come forward. The suspect was wearing a System of a Down band shirt pulled over his face. He was also wearing gray sweatpants, white socks, and black sandals. A photo of the suspect can be viewed on the Crime Stoppers website. 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
7: 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A little warmer afternoon today after a gorgeous last several days. It's definitely feeling more of a summer-like feel here. We're going to be in the 80s for the rest of the afternoon. Temperatures do fall fast at first, but then the clouds are going to build in. So low 60s overnight tonight, leading us to a much warmer morning. We'll have mostly cloudy skies for Wednesday. Rain chances north, sliding south by Thursday. Expect the heavy rain. With that WAND weather forecast, I'm meteorologist Nick Patrick.
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0: Sammy's got it right. There is only one way, and that is loud. Crank up the Greg Stone Show. We're back with BTO and the Mighty Metallica.
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3: Hi, I'm Jerry Hinkle, and here's your local tidbit. Did you know that the Transfer House in downtown Decatur's Central Park was built in 1896? The building originally served as a transfer point for Decatur's electric streetcar system. Originally located on Lincoln Square, the intersection of North and South Main and East and West Main Streets, and after the streetcar ceased operations in the 1950s, the Transfer House was reduced to a bus terminal. It was moved in 1962 to its current location, and it's listed on the National Register of Historic Places. And that's your local tidbit.
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4: 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If Mother Nature doesn't cooperate, no problem. The grand finale moves inside Miles Chevrolet, so the party and the Harley giveaway are happening no matter what. Don't miss the biggest bike night of the year this Thursday at Miles Chevrolet. Bike Night 2026 with Miles Chevrolet, Kozier Harley-Davidson, Oakwood Screen Printing, Soy City Vape, Apex Wraps, Romantics, Dell's Popcorn Shop, At Your Service Roofing, and the KC Graham Agency. The Bike Night Grand finale this Thursday. Be there because somebody's riding away a winner.
7: Fox News, I'm John Saucier. The Trump administration is a new online platform powered by artificial intelligence. The White House says the newly launched America.gov can help Americans complete tasks in a timely fashion and save time. Well, Secretary of State Marco Rubio says the State Department using the platform to help speed up the passport process.
8: Starting next year, Americans will be able to apply for their first passport entirely online.
7: Lindsey Clancy back in court for a status hearing several weeks after her murder case ended in mistrial. There was a single holdout juror. Her attorney, Kevin Reddington, has filed a motion to investigate that juror, but denies accusations that he's attacking the man.
9: I am really tired of reading that I am attacking this juror. I am ripping the juror. I am shredding the juror. I'm not doing anything with the juror.
7: It's still unclear if Clancy will face a new trial. 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

0: south southeast wind 5 to 7 miles per hour. Wednesday, mostly cloudy, high near 82. South wind 7 to 9 miles per hour. Wednesday night, mostly cloudy, low around 70. South wind 6 to 9 miles per hour, gusts up to 15. Thursday, 50% chance of showers after 1 p.m. increasing clouds, high near 85. South-southwest wind 9 to 11 miles per hour, gusts up to 17. And that's the latest from Cromwell Media.
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0: Off their 1987 record, Electric, that's The Cult and Love Removal Machine. Today's Daily Haircut. Rick Rubin definitely wanted the band to sound like AC/DC, which was a complete 180 from what they did sound like. You know, songs like Rain, they were more alternative sounding, and Rick Rubin changed the course of The Cult. That's The Haircut, folks, on The Greg Stone Show. And yeah, you know, I want to just let people know that are trying to get a hold of me. My Facebook page has turned into this crazy saga. I just may have to start a new one, so I'll keep you updated. I can't get on. I didn't do anything wrong. It just doesn't like the device I'm trying to log into, and I've already scrapped my old device. I got a new computer, and it's... Woe is me. Yes. Thanks, Meta.
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8: A little warmer afternoon today after a gorgeous last several days. It's definitely feeling more of a summer-like feel here. We're going to be in the 80s for the rest of the afternoon. Temperatures do fall fast at first, but then the clouds are going to build in. So low 60s overnight tonight, leading us to a much warmer morning. We'll have mostly cloudy skies for Wednesday. Rain chances north, sliding south by Thursday. Expect the heavy rain. With that WAND weather forecast, I'm meteorologist Nick Patrick.
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7: The Decatur Police Department is asking for your help in solving this week's Crime of the Week. On Friday, September 4th, at about 11:30 p.m., Decatur police officers responded to a burglary in progress at a business located at 701 El Dorado Street. Before police arrived, a white male suspect broke through the front plexiglass door and entered the business. There was no cash on site. The suspect did, however, steal three sodas before leaving the building. The suspect then fled east on foot. Surveillance video was obtained and police are asking anyone who may recognize the suspect to come forward. The suspect was wearing a System of a Down band shirt pulled over his face. He was also wearing gray sweatpants, white socks, and black sandals. A photo of the suspect can be viewed on the Crime Stoppers website. If you have any information regarding this burglary, you can submit an anonymous tip through Crime Stoppers at 217-423-TIPS.
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9: Fox News, I'm Paul Stevens. Big artificial intelligence get-together today at the White House with President Trump, who wants no slowdowns on AI.
10: He told me over the weekend that he does not worry about AI going rogue and expects the industry to fix any problems that might arise.
9: Fox's Aisha Hazmi. Lindsay Clancy back in court today several weeks after her murder trial ended in a mistrial due to a single holdout juror. Clancy's attorney, Kevin Reddington, filing a motion to investigate that juror, but says,
11: I am really tired of reading that I am attacking this juror. I am ripping the juror. I am shredding the juror. I'm not doing anything with the juror.
9: And Reddington now claims there isn't even enough evidence to prove that Lindsay Clancy actually killed her kids. 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

0: Tom Petty and the Heartbreakers helping us out as we wrap up the word of the day.
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0: It refers to the language or set of words used by a particular group of people. 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
2: Traffic alert. Dunn Company will be milling and paving roadway on East Grand Avenue, weather permitting. This work will cause intermittent closures on East Grand Avenue from Jasper Street to North 22nd Street, with a one-lane moving work zone with flaggers present. The work starts Monday, September 28th until Monday, October 5th. Motorists should slow down and use extreme caution through the work zone and are encouraged to seek an alternate route.
3: From the Cromwell Media Weather Center, tonight, mostly cloudy with a low near 65. South-southeast wind, 5 to 7 miles per hour. Wednesday, mostly cloudy with a high near 82. South wind, 7 to 9 miles per hour. Wednesday night, mostly cloudy with a low near 70. South wind, 6 to 9 miles per hour, gusts up to 15. Thursday, a 50% chance of showers after 1 p.m. increasing clouds with a high near 85. South-southwest wind, 9 to 11 miles per hour, gusts up to 17. And that's the latest from Cromwell Media.
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0: Well, today is National Coffee Day. Yeah, even coffee gets its own freaking day. Are you a coffee drinker? Here's Brian Regan on this National Coffee Day talking about getting his coffee black.
1: Sometimes you wonder why they can't do something that seems simple. I like a cup of black coffee after a meal. I'm amazed at how impossible this is for me to communicate. I don't think I could say it any more clearly. Would you like anything else, sir? Yeah, I'd like a cup of black coffee, please. How'd you like that coffee? How would I like the black coffee? Can you put it in a cup? Yeah, don't just splash it on my face. Would you like cream and sugar with that? Is it black cream? If not, I'll take it blackety black black. Filled with blackness, devoid of all light. Think of the blackest thing you can imagine and double that blackness and take a black magic marker and fill in the gaps and put that into a black rocket ship and shoot that into the depths of black space and close your eyes and use that as a reference.
0: Like I said, I wanted black. Brian Regan, that is our shot of funny. We'll get back to the rock here in just a few moments with tracks from George Thurgood and B.O.C.
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0: well to the north and west of Decatur, but most of it won't even reach the ground. I'm Chief Meteorologist Jim Kosick. It is time to get outside and enjoy.
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0: So when is too early to put up your Halloween decorations? I think the 1st of October is absolutely okay. Most folks say between October 1st and the 15th. You want to get some miles out of this, especially with today's decorations. I mean, some of these things are very costly, animatronics, huge skeletons in your front yard that shoot smoke and lasers out of their eyes. Some folks say that they throw their decorations up between Labor Day and September 30th. That is way too early, I think. Yeah, I think right around that first week of October. But, you know, you can do what you want. It's America. You want to put your decor, you want to leave them up all year round. You want to get orange Christmas lights. That's up to you, man. I'm not judging, and nobody around you should either. You want to leave that skeleton in your front yard all year round? Just change the decor a little bit. Put a different hat on the skeleton, like a Santa hat for Christmas. Some Easter bunny ears. Skeleton's got a permanent home in your front yard. That's okay with me. Halloween will be here before you know it.
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7: News. I'm Tom Rigotti. The jury in the murder trial of former American Idol contestant Caleb Flynn has reached a verdict.
8: As to verdict count one, aggravated murder. We, the jury in this case, being duly impaneled and sworn, find the defendant, Caleb C. Flynn, guilty of aggravated murder.
7: Flynn, convicted of staging a burglary in his Ohio home and shooting his wife, claiming an intruder had done it. An artificial intelligence summit at the White House today with dozens of industry leaders and President Trump amid concerns of the technology breaking human control. The president announcing after the meeting they all signed a voluntary accord for reviews of AI.
9: And the biggest people in the world signed that, and I signed it as president, and it really is a form of protection.
7: Trump, who says he wants no AI slowdowns, also announcing he'll be naming an AI czar later this week. 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

One of the greatest ka-chunk ka-chunks known to man as we get ready to play the game. Stone Cold Factor, a bunch of stony baloney is on the way. And you know what happens in between the greatest classic rock ever made.

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smiling. In the back room, she was everybody's darling. But she never lost her head, even when she was given head. She says, "Hey, babe, take a walk on the wild side." Said, "Hey, babe, take a walk on the wild side." And the colored girls go, "Do

everybody had to pay and pay. A hustle here and a hustle there. New York City is the place where they said, hey babe, take a walk on the wild.

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And the colored girls say,

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0: Austin as we play the game this afternoon on the Greg Stone Show. Stone Cold Fact or a bunch of Stoney Baloney that the average car spends 95% of its life parked. The average car will spend 95% of its life parked. What do you think about that statement? Stone Cold Fact, is that a bunch of Stoney Baloney? I got your answer coming up here on the Greg Stone Show, plus the world's greatest classic rock. That's all we do. Dealers in classic rock. Zeppelin, the Stones, it's good. It's next.
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6: Traffic alert. Dunn Company will be milling and paving roadway on East Grand Avenue, weather permitting. This work will cause intermittent closures on East Grand Avenue from Jasper Street to North 22nd Street, with a one-lane moving work zone with flaggers present. The work starts Monday, September 28th, until Monday, October 5th. Motorists should slow down and use extreme caution through the work zone and are encouraged to seek an alternate route.
7: From the Cromwell Media Weather Center, tonight will be mostly cloudy with a low near 65 and a south-southeast wind of 5 to 7 miles per hour. Wednesday will be mostly cloudy with a high near 82 and a south wind of 7 to 9 miles per hour. Wednesday night will be mostly cloudy with a low near 70 and gusts up to 15 miles per hour. Thursday brings a 50% chance of showers after 1 p.m., increasing clouds, a high near 85, and gusts up to 17 miles per hour. And that's the latest from Cromwell Media.
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0: There's the house band on the show today as we wrap up Stone Cold Factor, a bunch of stony baloney that the average car spends 95% of its life parked. That is a Stone Cold fact. That's a pretty easy one to guess at, don't you think? According to some federal stats, the average vehicle spends about 64.6 minutes per day in use, while the remaining 95% of that 24-hour day, it is parked. And this pattern holds true in rural areas, according to this information that I'm conveying to you right now. 95% of its life parked. Why is my maintenance bill so freaking high?
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7: Good evening, Central Illinois. I'm Chief Meteorologist Jim Kosick, keeping tabs on our latest round of clouds rolling into Central Illinois. But they're more mid and high-level clouds. The low temperature is 61 degrees, so it is milder than more recent nights. Now, the clouds will win out over the amount of sunshine with ease on our Wednesday. It'll be breezy and warm, high temps running between 80 and 84 degrees. Can't rule out a passing sprinkle well to the north and west of Decatur, but most of it won't even reach the ground. I'm Chief Meteorologist Jim Kosick. It is time to get outside and enjoy.
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1: Rumors spreading around in that Texas town about the shack outside the games. And you know what I'm talking about. 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They got a lot of nice girls.

And then there was just one. That little old band from Texas keeps getting smaller. ZZ Top on the Craig Stone Show. Hey, we've got people in the neighborhood to meet next hour, and you're going to hear some Pearl Jam, Bryan Adams. I've got The Who and Aerosmith. Great classic rock headed your way, and an interesting story as we travel to meet some of your peers in the neighborhood. There's

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5: Fox News, I'm Tom Rigotti. The jury in the murder trial of former American Idol contestant Caleb Flynn has reached a verdict.
6: As to verdict, count one, aggravated murder. We, the jury in this case, being duly impaneled and sworn, find the defendant, Caleb C. Flynn, guilty of aggravated murder.
5: Flynn, convicted of staging a burglary in his Ohio home and shooting his wife, claiming an intruder had done it. An artificial intelligence summit at the White House today with dozens of industry leaders and President Trump amid concerns of the technology breaking human control. The president announcing after the meeting they all signed a voluntary accord for reviews of AI.
7: And the biggest people in the world signed that, and I signed it as president, and it really is a form of protection.
5: Trump, who says he wants no AI slowdowns, also announcing he'll be naming an AI czar later this week. America's listening to Fox News.
8: Six, seven, the Fox rocks Decatur.

Are you irritable all the time and you're a dude? Well, you may be suffering from irritable male syndrome. We'll talk about that coming up this hour. But first, that's right, we've got people in the neighborhood to meet and some of this to play.

Well, today we're going to Missouri to meet this guy who took some criminal advice from ChatGPT. Yes, let's go.

0: Last year, a 19-year-old college student out of Missouri named Ryan damaged 17 vehicles and then asked ChatGPT if he could go to jail for the vandalism. The cops later found the conversation on his phone and charged him. But now, there's more details about what Ryan and ChatGPT talked about. ChatGPT told Ryan that it was a serious crime, but added, since you've already done it, what matters now is damage control. It warned him not to boast or brag about it, not to post anything online about it, stay low-key, and told him not to talk to authorities without a lawyer. Ironically, it did not recognize that this ChatGPT conversation itself could be problematic if it was found. And it was. Then there's this gem. After the initial damage control talk, Ryan started chatting again. An hour later, he told ChatGPT, quote, "I'm back in my apartment eating mozzarella sticks." And ChatGPT responded, "Right now, being back in your apartment and chilling is the safest place you could be. You can enjoy your mozzarella sticks and just keep things calm. The less noise you make, the better your odds of staying out of trouble." That's from ChatGPT. It's my only friend. Oof.
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2: Traffic alert. Dunn Company will be milling and paving roadway on East Grand Avenue, weather permitting. This work will cause intermittent closures on East Grand Avenue from Jasper Street to North 22nd Street, with a one-lane moving work zone with flaggers present. The work starts Monday, September 28th, until Monday, October 5th. Motorists should slow down and use extreme caution through the work zone and are encouraged to seek an alternate route.
3: From the Cromwell Media Weather Center, tonight will be mostly cloudy with a low near 65 and south-southeast wind, 5 to 7 miles per hour. Wednesday will be mostly cloudy with a high near 82 and south wind 7 to 9 miles per hour. Wednesday night will be mostly cloudy with a low near 70 and south wind 6 to 9 miles per hour with gusts up to 15. Thursday has a 50% chance of showers after 1 p.m. with increasing clouds and a high near 85, south-southwest wind 9 to 11 miles per hour with gusts up to 17. And that's the latest from Cromwell Media.
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0: Well, if you're a dude and you find yourself pissed off all the time, you may be suffering from IMS, irritable male syndrome. Ever wondered why some guys seem to get a little grumpier with age? Well, it's because of this IMS, a collection of symptoms often associated with age-related testosterone decline. Of course, it's not an official medical diagnosis, but doctors and psychologists say it's a useful way to describe changes some men experience as they get older. It was coined back in 2001 by a Scottish scientist who was researching hormonal changes in animals. Symptoms can include irritability, depression, low motivation, fatigue, trouble concentrating, sleep problems, reduced libido, loss of muscle mass, and increased body fat. If you're experiencing irritable male syndrome, here's what you can do to help. Exercise, eat healthy, get better sleep, and long periods of chilling out could help. I love this get better sleep. You know, that's not a choice, really. I'm on the CPAP, and my sleep still sucks. Yay, can't wait to get old.
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11: Good evening, Central Illinois. I'm Chief Meteorologist Jim Kosick, keeping tabs on our latest round of clouds rolling into Central Illinois. But they're more mid and high-level clouds. The low temperature is 61 degrees, so it is milder than more recent nights. Now, the clouds will win out over the amount of sunshine with ease on our Wednesday. It'll be breezy and warm, high temps running between 80 and 84 degrees. Can't rule out a passing sprinkle well to the north and west of Decatur, but most of it isn't nights. Now, the clouds will win out over the amount of sunshine with ease on our Wednesday. It'll be breezy and warm, high temps running between 80 and 84 degrees. Can't rule out a passing sprinkle well to the north and west of Decatur, but most of it won't even reach the ground. I'm

0: Nirvana accepted the Vanguard Award this past Sunday at the VMAs. There's In Bloom. It's the Greg Stone Show. Thanks for having us in your speakers today, and we'll be back tomorrow. That's not a threat. That right there is a promise.
1: This is not headline news. Today is National Coffee Day, followed quickly by National Run to the Bathroom Day. Travis Kelce missed Sunday night's VMA Awards because of a game. The rest of us missed it because it's no longer the 90s. Goodwill opened a record store. Since it's filled with people's unwanted records, it's the perfect place to find Limp Bizkit and Uncle Cracker. And the average person says their first curse word of the day by 10:54 a.m. In other words, the average person fills up their car by 10:54 a.m. This is not headline news.
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10: 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Before police arrived, a white male suspect broke through the front plexiglass door and entered the business. There was no cash on site. The suspect did, however, steal three sodas before leaving the building. The suspect then fled east on foot. Surveillance video was obtained, and police are asking anyone who may recognize the suspect to come forward. The suspect was wearing a System of a Down band shirt pulled over his face. He was also wearing gray sweatpants, white socks, and black sandals. A photo of the suspect can be viewed on the Crime Stoppers website. If you have any information regarding this burglary, you can submit an anonymous tip through Crime Stoppers at 217-423-TIPS.
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12: News. I'm Tom Rigotti. Former American Idol contestant Caleb Flynn has been found guilty for the murder of his wife, Ashley, after Flynn made a 911 call alleging someone broke into their home and shot her. Defense attorney Patrick Mulligan on how his client reacted.
13: He was upset, and I understand that because I think he had expectations, and, it's disappointing.
12: Flynn's sentencing is scheduled for October 5th. He faces up to life in prison without parole. The country's leading AI companies have signed a safety accord with the Trump administration.
14: The president walked out to the White House driveway to join tech leaders about a new AI pledge to safely advance the cutting-edge technology. Meta CEO Mark Zuckerberg says that means ensuring robust internal and external controls.
12: That's Fox's Jared Halpern at the White House. America is listening to Fox News.
15: Decatur's Rock Station, WZNX, Sullivan 106.